What will the song of summer be? Let's get into that. What will it be this summer, the biggest one? We'll tell you who's in the running next. On air with Ryan Seacrest.

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1: What will this summer's summer song be? What's in the running?
2: There's so many.
1: I know a couple are very popular that I'm hearing about. Stateside, we obviously play that. Zara Larsson has another track that could be the song of summer.
2: Midnight Sun, right? Would definitely be a song of summer, I think, for this year.
1: There's a lot of competition, though. Olivia Rodrigo has Drop Dead out this summer, which is big. What about, doesn't Sabrina, didn't she have a song of summer every summer? Sabrina Carpenter?
2: She kind of does.
1: Right? I think Espresso was the song of summer for five summers.
2: 2024.
1: It felt like it was the song of summer for a long time.
2: Yeah.
1: But her latest is called House Tour, and this could do it. Do you want the house tour? I can take you to the first, second, third floor. Okay, so of those that I played, what's your prediction, Tanya? Song of summer.
2: Of the ones you played, I'm going to say House Tour, Sabrina Carpenter.
1: Okay, Sissany?
3: I'm going to say Midnight Sun, Zara Larsson.
1: Okay, well, we'll see.
2: What about you?
1: I only called it once. I only got it right once when it was Espresso by Sabrina Carpenter.
2: You did.
1: I called that
2: you
1: one
2: did.
1: Early.
2: Mm-hmm.
1: This one's tough, and it's also early in this. I mean, is it even? Yeah, it's
2: we always do it early. That's the whole thing.
1: I know, but things can change. Maybe Alex Warren, Fever Dream. Maybe
2: yeah.
1: that'll be the song
2: that
1: of summer.
2: Is, I love that,
1: could,
2: that song.
1: Could be a sleeper.
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1: Tawny was telling us about her morning routine, which evolves. 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
2: Yes. You know, I am a person that's constantly trying to grow, change, evolve, and I always have like a new hyper-fixation, like especially when it comes to food.
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1: Seacrest with you. Sissany, Tanya.
2: My newest obsession, and I don't think I've actually ever had one of these in my entire life. I have had scrambled eggs. I usually bring in my hard-boiled eggs into work. I've had eggs sunny side up.
1: We're thrilled to smell.
2: Yeah. But now my new hyperfixation is a fried egg.
1: Okay, a fried egg, like in the pan with runny egg?
2: A little runny on the inside, like just a little run on the
1: inside. Does it run into toast or anything, or is it just run on the plate?
2: Just runs on the plate.
1: Why are you obsessed by this, and why is this such a new discovery for you?
2: I don't think I've ever had a fried egg in my life, and so I feel like...
1: Really?
2: Yes.
1: My gosh, looks of shock from the back room when you said that. Kayla can't believe it.
2: They're so...

0: for things because you told us that as if no one's ever had an egg before in their lives. Like you discovered some sort of new food group that no one's ever heard of.
1: I feel like I've cracked the code on like my new egg situation. And I just want to tell the world that fried eggs are really just like making my days better.
0: To the back room, please, no one tell her about omelets. I don't want that to be something that we spoil. Save it for her birthday. That's coming up.
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1: Have you heard about the high-speed buses? 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
1: Well, let's think about a bus moving that fast. 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

0: 99.5, DC's number one hit music station. High-speed buses. So the buses would go up to 140 miles per hour, dedicated lanes, right?
1: Right. But honestly, my first thought was, is it actually safe? 140 miles per hour on a bus.
0: That's not for me.
1: No, I don't, right? Like,
0: look, bus drivers have a good job. I mean, they're getting people to work. They're getting people to school. Like, it's an important job. My Uber drivers, they have an important job.
1: Mm-hmm.
0: But I don't know y'all. And you're going 140 miles per hour on a bus? How do you stop? How do you stop that bus?
1: Are there bathroom breaks? And if you hit a bump, is it like, woo?
0: Yeah, what do you do on a bump? I hope they make the lane smooth at that speed. I don't know. Buses, to me, are not... Just look at a bus.
1: Right.
0: That's not meant to go that fast. That thing's meant to swerve into the other lane.
1: Between a bus and a train? A train is on rails? I mean, I don't even think the bus...
0: Buses are rubber freestyle wheels?
1: I don't even think the bus went this fast in the movie Speed. Like,
0: no, but you saw that ended. Yeah. And the second one.
1: Yeah.
0: I don't know. 140 miles per hour is not for a bus for me.
1: I agree with you. I need to see more. I need to see more tests.
0: Coming up, what is the difference between a bus and a rail?
2: Wow.
0: Coming up next, these priceless moments are what I live for.
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4: 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So are they dating IRL?
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0: 99.5, DC's number one hit music station. So let's get into this trending report. Tanya asked the question about this. It's a series called Off Campus. And you're asking what?
1: If the two leads, because their chemistry is palpable.
0: It's obvious. It's intense. That's what we're saying. Go ahead.
1: Obvious. Okay, so the show follows this hockey star, Garrett, and a songwriter, Hannah. The on-screen chemistry between the two of them, Belmont, Camelli, and Ella Bright, is undeniable. The fans have been shipping them so hard in real life. Belmont said on the Today Show that when they did their first chemistry read together, it was readily apparent that something special was going on. And Ella also said when he came in, it just felt very genuine and real. So the chemistry is real, but here's the thing. Belmont Camelli is taken. He's a 28-year-old, and he's been in a relationship with a TV writer since at least March 2025. And Ella Bright, she's 19 years old, by the way. She appears to be single. So everybody was hoping that these two were secretly dating off-screen, and I hate to break it to you, but they're not.
2: That's okay.
1: The palpable chemistry is something.
0: Yeah, I mean, maybe you don't want to be the boyfriend or girlfriend of the persons with palpable, plausible chemistry.
1: I know, but when you're in something like this, like you want palpable chemistry. Like we all want
0: you
1: palpable.
0: You do.
1: We all want palpable. We want palpable right. chemistry on
0: but
1: this show,
0: But you don't want
1: too.
0: It to be totally legit, genuinely plausible.
1: Yes, but you want it to be plausible because it's palpable. Because that's what cuts through.
2: And they've only been dating for a year, so anything's possible.
0: Ah, possible. Now working in another P-word. The iteration's killing me.
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1: Hey, you're on air, and it's Sisney. 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

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Why did somebody get ghosted? 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

0: 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Hate.
1: Do you want to know how to tell if you're a roommate and you don't want to live together anymore? Why is this a concern? Why is it on your mind?
2: So before the pandemic, I got a 2-bedroom apartment for a really good price. But then during the pandemic, I was furloughed. So I got a roommate to make rent cheaper. And I still live with her. And like, we're still really good friends. But now I'm ready to live on my own again. And the lease is under my name and not hers. And I just don't know what to do. Like, do I just like kick her out? Do I tell her that we can't live together because I want to live alone? I'm just really not sure.
1: Okay.
3: You can't kick someone out. You just can't.
1: I think there's a way to like just be honest and sensitive to the situation and thoughtful with some flexibility. It doesn't have to be so rigid and happen tomorrow. Like maybe there's some ramping here. But in my mind, Kate, if this is someone that you live with and you know them pretty well and you like them and they're your friend, like just a heartfelt, honest conversation is okay. See where you are after that.
2: Yeah, I could do that.
1: All right, there you have it. You got some runway, an honest conversation. Kate, we'd love that we came to, I think, a fair conclusion and appreciate you reaching out to us and asking. We have all had roommates. I had so many of them early on when I moved here and over life. So I understand what you're going through. Good luck.
2: Thank you.
1: Okay.
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1: Happy Tuesday night. We're together this hour on everything at New Hit List. I'm at La Crystal Rosas. Is this going to be our song of the summer? Beaches, Edge of the Earth.

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1: What's up, bestie? On the new hit list, I'm Crystal Rosa. Somber says his body isn't ready, but did you see his latest IG pic? Girl, he is shirtless, six-pack, nips out. Sounds like his body is somewhat ready. I'm not mad.

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0: 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On the way, some Sabrina Carpenter. 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
1: Ayo, on the new hit list, I'm Crystal Rosas. The promo for the song with Alex Wurl. Alex Earl. Everyone shipping them together. Yeah, that was a whirlwind. That's what I will call a whirl. Are they together? Are they not? I think they're just excited about this one, the time of my life.

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DC's number one hit music station. Was good on the new hit list. I'm Crystal Rosas. Teddy Swims loves to update his IG pics. His latest one, he looks like the whale from Alice in Wonderland, the cartoon movie. Do you remember that scene? Or am I aging myself? Teddy Swims, Mr. Know-It-All on

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1: 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I didn't know Dominic Fike had a son. Here's his latest. It's called Baby Doll, just for you.

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1: It's the new hit list. I'm Crystal Rosas, back with you tomorrow night till then at new hit list. Ariana Grande doing like four shows at Barclays in Brooklyn. Hate That I Made You Love Me Here.

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2: I have something that I'm very excited about, and I want to talk about it with you next. And I'm going to need you on this, guys. I need you. Damn it. We'll talk all about it next. Please don't move. Please. Like, seriously. 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
0: All right, what's up, y'all? It's Tino Gochino. Listen, I'm very excited because I've been on my Love Bomb comedy tour since February. We kicked it off. Mm-hmm. And it's been fun, man. We have another date coming up August 7th in Coachella at Spotlight 29 Casino. I know we're adding Las Vegas. We're adding Texas dates. There's a few more, like Tri-Cities, Washington.
2: Jamaica?
0: Yeah, we're adding Jamaica, London. You know, we're adding a lot of dates. But... specifically, we had filmed the entire Love Bomb set in Ontario, California at the Ontario Improv, and we sold it out. Our radio listeners came out. We had a blast. It was a good night, and it was just one of them ones where I was like, I gotta film it here. Like, I need people to feel this energy. And so I want to release that, obviously, because I'm at a point now where I'm very comfortable with my set. I'm gearing up for next year's tour, which will be all new material, so I want to get this stuff out there. Here's a clip.
3: In your 40s, you want someone that knows how to cook? Maybe a f***ing 401k, right? What about a Costco membership? Executive member, bitch. I'll get you in 1 hour early.
0: This is the thing. I am at a point where I'm not egotistical enough to think that I can make someone sit down and watch me on YouTube for an hour. I've been back and forth with this. I'm like, I really want to put out the entire thing for everyone to take in, but I also see the way other comedians move and just, I don't know, I've been processing, how should I do this? And so I'm going to put the special out, but not at once.
2: Episode?
0: I will explain more next. I just wanted to get your attention. I need you, and I'm asking for you. So coming up next, I'll tell you what you can do.

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0: I'm very excited, y'all. This is Tino Cochino, and I'm asking for your help. Normally, when we come in here, we do our show, we have a good time, we entertain, and we keep it moving. Today, this is me asking literally for your help. If you listen to the radio show, if you're part of what we do every day, I mean, you've been a part of my comedy movement since I jumped on here and said, hey, I'm going to pursue it. If you go to my Instagram, you can watch from day one to what it's turned into 2.5 years later. My very first quote-unquote special is the Love Bomb Comedy Tour. I've been all over the country with this thing. I prepped it for almost 2 years with Carlos Mencia on the road and Michael Yo. So what I'm doing is taking my Love Bomb Comedy Tour, the one-hour set, and I'm breaking it down into 10-minute clips. 10 minutes is not a long time. 10-minute clips. I'll drop one clip every month until November, and then in November, release the entire thing. So if you want to watch the full thing at that point, then sure, watch the entire thing. But if not, hopefully I can, you know, start to get some views off of this one and then make someone want to watch the next one and So the first one is out now. It's streaming on my YouTube and it's literally called Dating in Your 40s Sucks.
2: Were you more nervous doing that Ontario show knowing that you were filming it for a special, knowing that if you messed up, it might screw up the whole filming? You know what I mean? I always wondered that about comedians. Do they get extra nervous when they know they're filming a special?
0: Well, especially because normally when you film a special, you do it either over a couple of days that we have different takes. Or even if one night you have two shows, so you can kind of go from take to take. And we only did once. And so, like once the full special comes out, you'll see there's a part where the mic cord comes out 10 minutes into it. It falls off the mic. And we had to play it off, but yes, that was nerve-wracking for sure.
2: Okay.
0: There's a lot going on in the comedy world, but I just feel like this is the way I'm going to build it, by talking to you guys, my audience that listens every day, and having you kind of be the backbone of this. You're the ones that come out and support. You're the ones that are selling out the shows, so why not be the ones to help get these YouTube views up? So again, it's streaming now. Go to my YouTube. It's at Tino Cochino. It's only 10 minutes. Watch it. Share it. Show some love. I would greatly appreciate it. Coming up next, we're talking trophy husbands. Could you be one?

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0: All right, so during an episode of TLC's Seeker Sister Wife, one cast member tried to explain the dynamics of his plural marriage with an unexpected comparison in the game of chess, describing himself as a king, but a trophy king, a husband that stays at home while his multiple wives go out and bring home the bacon.
2: I am a stay-at-home dad. In our household, the women are the breadwinners.
3: Nick is a trophy husband, if you will.
4: We prefer it that way, right. Honestly. Like, I would go crazy if I was at the house all the time. And I pride myself on being a breadwinner, and Jenny's right there with me.
2: If you look at a chessboard, the king doesn't really move much, because he just moves a square at a time. Meanwhile, the queen, she's all over the board, okay? The queen's got all the power. The king just kind of holds court.
0: Do we like this? Serena, do you think your husband could be a stay-at-home trophy husband?
1: So, at first I was like, I don't think it sounds too bad. Like, if I made a lot of money, I would like my husband to stay home so we have more time together. But then when he was saying, like, he had multiple wives and they're the ones
0: forget about that.
5: Oh, my God, Serena. Jeez, have some
1: fun. Because I feel like he's taking advantage of the situation.
5: All day I could be a trophy husband, especially. I mean, I love my wife. I love having one wife. But, I mean, this guy's got it made. Two wives that make good money.
1: Well, forget about that part, Matt.
5: Oh,
1: that?
5: Damn.
1: Forget about that
5: part. I'm not mad about that part, Serena. Can I speak now? Why do you yell at me for interrupting?
6: Why do you have a Costco shirt on?
5: It's a birthday present. Okay. Anyway,
0: no one can see that.
5: But speaking of Costco, I just imagine my day as a trophy husband. My wife or wives are out there making the money, and I just leisurely go to Costco and I buy the groceries, maybe buy some flowers for them. You know what I mean? Because Costco has good deals to bring it home. The house is clean.
0: Yeah.
5: I could do this. I could do this.
2: Thank you. It's Tino.
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0: 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Mm-hmm. And we'll tell you how next.

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1: So many people look down on OnlyFans. It's just people trying to create content and make a living. Yeah. Right? It literally saved one woman's life. I saw this. I thought it was interesting. Serena will give us more detail. What happened?
2: So this woman was in her 20s and she was filming her content with another creator. And the other creator felt like a lump in the girl's breast and was like, hey, that kind of feels like a rock. You should really like go get checked. Mm-hmm. So she went and got checked. And yeah, it turns out that it was breast cancer.
1: Damn.
2: And now she's in her 30s. She's good. You know, she beat it. But she did say like the hardest part was losing her hair, like going through that chemotherapy. Because, you know, it does take a toll on, you know, your confidence.
1: Mm-hmm. Do you ever do the, like, not TMI, but because I feel like it's real talk. Uh-huh. Do you ever like do checks? Like, because you're supposed to check yourself,
2: yes.
1: Right?
2: No, not really. But that's like why the story too is like, it's important to know your own body. And one thing that she found out that she had the BRCA1 gene, which there is a test to get it done. But that gene shows that she was more likely to get breast cancer than someone else.
3: Do you guys check yourselves, the men in the room, and your, you know,
1: testicular cancer?
3: Yeah,
1: I check.
3: Do you?
1: How often? A lot, because sometimes I'll sit down weird and I'll feel like a pain. Oh. And I'm like, what is this?
3: Oh,
1: but then I think I just
3: shit
1: on it.
3: Yeah.
2: That's why you're always touching yourself.
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1: I came across this article and I agree with it. 1,000,000,000,000,000,000,000,000,000%
2: Oh my God.
1: So let's say it's time for, you know, hookup time, right? Sexy time. This basically says if your partner gives you the ick, experts say that it's not necessarily the ick of wanting to have sex, but it's how they initiate it. Mm-hmm. You know what I'm saying? Bro, I swear to God.
3: I don't care.
1: I do. I'm a mental person. I like to be intrigued and make me think and wonder. And I like the tease of it all. And there was recently an opportunity to hook up. And the conversation was something along the lines of like, I was like, man, I need to go to the grocery store later. And it was like, how about I take a look through your grocery sack or something like that. And I was like, what? But she was being serious, bro. I'm like, okay. That's how I try and play it off. And I was like, yeah, no, I don't know. You can come over later. I'm going to go to the store and do that. She's like, okay, so maybe later I can examine your banana. And I'm like, stop it.
3: I don't have phone.
1: She's trying. I know. And that's the thing. It's like, how do you have that conversation to be like, yo, gross. You know what I'm saying? Like, that does not work for me. I like sexiness. If it's sexy time, I need to feel sexy. And funny is not sexy to me. I don't want to be funny.
2: My wife hates that too.
0: And it's not even just like where it's like missing the mark. It's also just like some people avoid
2: initiation.
0: Yeah.
2: Because they don't want to get rejected.
0: Mm-hmm.
1: This is why people cheat. I'm telling you right now, if you can't figure out how to have the talk or how to initiate sex, someone will go find it somewhere else. You have to have that talk. I told the girl.
3: Oh, wow. Oh,
1: I was like, look, I'm going to be honest with you. This don't work for me.
3: Oh, wow.
1: Like, I was like, I know what you're trying to do.
2: But did you give her, like...
0: Did you say it nicer? Because that was
3: no,
0: you
3: said...
1: No. She went...
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0: Yeah. 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
2: A lot of the times we put ourselves in these situations and then we question what's happening, but it's our fault. Like, Abrina reached out and her new love interest still lives with his baby mom.
1: Oh, my goodness.
3: That's all right.
2: Yeah. Okay, let's have Serena read the DM that Abrina sent and we'll see what the issue is and then we'll talk all about it. Go ahead.
1: I've been on a few dates with this new guy and everything has been great, but he recently told me that his baby mom still lives with him. He swears it's strictly a co-parenting situation. He says they're just really good friends and that she doesn't have much family or support, so he doesn't want the mother of his child to struggle. Over the weekend, he invited me to a family party and she was there. Honestly, she was super nice and his whole family acted like this was completely normal. The thing is, even if I do believe him, I can't shake the feeling that this could get really messy. What if they decide they want to give their relationship another shot? I also don't want to always feel like I'm the third person in their family dynamic.
2: If you don't feel comfortable, you should leave. Yeah. Why are you going to stay in a messy situation?
1: Yes.
2: Go. That's it. There's your answer.
1: Everything could be good and he could be telling the truth, but if you can't handle that, I think your emotions, it's going to make the situation extremely messy.
4: I feel like you just got to deal with it. Like, you got to realize that that mom is always going to be there for the rest of his life and the baby's life. So, unfortunately, you're playing stepmom. So
2: you don't have to be in the same house, though.
4: I mean, it depends how big the house is.
1: I'm saying, like, if she can't accept that, then she needs to move on. So, if she is feeling this way, then yeah, like, move on.
4: Bet you she stays.
2: Of course she will. Of course she will. We'll take it to the phones and talk to Esli. We'll get her thoughts on it next.
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0: Okay, listen to therapy. If you're just tuning in, I'll give you a quick recap. Abrina reached out because her new love interest still lives with his baby mom. Now, they've only been on a few dates, but she likes the guy. She thinks there's potential. Mm-hmm. And he just told her, listen, I want you to know, because I believe in transparency, my baby mom still lives with me. And he swears it's strictly a co-parenting situation. It's just she doesn't have a ton of family or support, and he doesn't want the mother of his kid to struggle. He just also knows that they're not supposed to be together. So they broke up, but he still helps her living situation, basically. And Abrina went to a house party over the weekend and met her, and the whole family understands the dynamic. Everyone's on the same page except her. She feels like it's just weird. Esley's on the line. Does it sound messy to you, or what's the vibe?
2: So honestly, it does sound like a huge red flag. But to be honest, if everybody's acting like adults at the end of the day, I would honestly like tell her to just proceed with caution and just listen to her gut at the end of the day, you know?
0: Are you listening to your gut in the restroom right now?
3: You got bubble guts?
1: Ew.
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0: Celebrity gossip. Today we're talking the ex-wife of Jelly Roll. I guess soon to be. They're going through the divorce right now, right?
1: Yes.
0: Bunny, she has a podcast where she talked about the divorce, but she removed the podcast. Why did she remove it? We will share it with you next.

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1: DC's number one hit music station.
0: So, I was going to say singer, but I mean, he's done everything. Rapper, singer, country star.
2: Entertainer.
0: Jelly Roll. Going through a divorce with his ex's name is Bunny.
1: Yes.
0: Okay. Oh. So, she had posted, I guess, a podcast kind of talking about the divorce and stuff, but then she removed the podcast. Mm-hmm. Serena has all the information as to why inside Tea Time. What's going on?
1: And from that one podcast, she made $100,000. But she said that she just realized that she didn't want the hardest part of her life to be this constant headline. Like, she's like, you know, I have this podcast, so I feel like I need to be honest and open with the listeners. But at the same time, I don't want to keep reliving this.
0: That's how you get through it, though, I feel like. And if you already do this for a living, that's the whole point. Like, you do the podcast, put it out there, and it's going to be a headline no matter what, because you guys were in that limelight. So whether you talk about it or not, TMZ is going to talk about it. Look, we're talking about it now. You took it down. Didn't help anything.
3: Yeah.
0: So you might as well be compensated.
1: And then also people, she was like mentioning too how she was getting criticized for like moving on too soon because she was kissing a 24-year-old. But I'm like, her? Like, oh, Jelly Roll divorced her.
3: Yeah, he left her.
0: Most
3: of
0: the time when you're breaking up, divorce is done, whatever, the relationship's been done. You just finally... have admitted it to yourself.
4: To the public,
0: Yeah.
4: And maybe it was therapeutic to do the podcast at first. She got some listens or whatever, but she doesn't want that to live out in the internet forever.
1: Yes.
4: You know what I mean? So it served its purpose.
3: Can you imagine like what he's doing right now? He's probably...
0: He just... Every fan he meets.
5: Oh, thank bro. Thank you.
0: Thank you, guys. Thank you. Having a good time.
3: Getting it in.
0: Dude, there's a woman with, I guess not anymore, but she had a serious stomach issue that was cured by Diet Coke.
1: Right.
0: And it was recommended by doctors. And we'll talk all about it next.
5: Look. If you had one shot, one opportunity to seize everything you ever wanted, one moment that you captured.

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1: DC's number one hit music station.
0: This story is crazy, man. There's a woman that had a painful stomach condition cured after doctors prescribed 1.5 liters of Diet Coke a day.
1: Oh my gosh.
0: It's crazy. It says that the soda's acidity and carbonation helped dissolve her gastric bezoar, which is a large clump of undigested food.
1: Oh my gosh.
0: And it eliminated the need for surgery.
1: That's crazy. I mean, like, I understand the concept because you see the videos like where you pour it on the car battery and it just dissolves.
0: I mean, I've done that in person and I've seen it. And I remember thinking, what does it do to my insides?
2: Yeah. But it's so delicious.
0: But the burn feels so good. Ooh, I love it.
3: And even when you have an upset stomach, you know, they tell you like, hey, just drink a Sprite or a Mountain Dew. And
2: nobody's saying drink a Mountain Dew.
1: Oh, yeah. Oh, not the Mountain Dew. Not the Mountain Dew.
3: Like a Baja Blast.
0: That'll take it away. Dude, if you were a man, think about this for a second. Serena.
3: And Matt.
2: Oh, if I was a man.
0: If you were a man. All right, listen.
2: Oh, good song.
0: Serena, if you were a man, would you date your friends? Just think about it, and we'll talk about it next. And don't just say yes to say yes.
3: Yeah.
0: Check it out.
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0: her. But if you were a man and would date her, he's a man. Why could he not date her?
1: Because maybe it's about the man, not about her.
2: And if you're a man, you date your own cousins, right?
3: Yeah, that's kind of weird. What's that called?
1: Oh, gosh.
2: Incest, yeah.
0: What is it about your best friend that you find endearing enough to be like, I would date her because of this?
1: Well, I just think she has a good vibe and her energy, and like she has everything like on her own. Like she has her own house, she has her own car, like she takes care of herself. She's just a really good person.
3: Now, if they were a man, would they date you?
1: Yes, because vice versa. Hmm. I have a good. Why do you always want to?
0: I didn't say anything. The comments on this are funny. She underscore Manigan said, damn, if I say yes, that would say I'm a good person and I attract good people. If I say hell no, then that means I'm a bad person and I run with bad people. So I'm not going to answer.
2: Oh, dang.
0: You're using the way. On the Swank said, hell nah, especially not Sharika.
2: That sounds intriguing. Tino Cochino
0: Radio. 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
1: If you're exclusively dating somebody, that means you're strictly dating this one person, correct?
2: Uh-huh. Yes.
3: Yes.
1: So for some reason, people that watch Love Island are saying that's not the case and that you're still open to date other people or some trash ass like that. Oh my God. We're going to talk about it. Tino Cucino, real talk.

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1: 99.5.
0: All right, so Love Island is over. And it was a weird, I don't know, dynamic this season when it comes to exclusivity and dating. And I don't know, Serena's going to kind of break down her thoughts on this and then we'll turn it into a thing. Go ahead. What's your perspective?
1: I think, like, I understand being exclusive before your boyfriend and girlfriend. Because to me, I feel like boyfriend and girlfriend, like, it is, like, kind of a title. And it's not even about the title, but I just think it's, like, it's an important thing. Like, I just want to have, like, everybody, like, oh, yeah, he was my boyfriend. Because it takes away that meaning. So with exclusivity, I think you are saying, like, okay, look, like, we are going to take this a little more serious and just really focus on each other to see if that's where we want to go.
0: So if someone asks you, like, that's not your boyfriend, what do you say? Like, no, we're just exclusively seeing each other.
1: Like, we're dating. Because I feel like this is what me and my now husband went through, where we were like, okay, like, we're not going to talk to other people. Like, we're really going to focus on each other.
0: But isn't dating technically supposed to be where you date multiple people to figure out who you want to be with? And then once you decide who you want to be with, you then turn that into a relationship, right?
1: Mm-hmm. Yes, but I think there's, like, that middle stage where it's like, okay, so now maybe I'm gonna, like, bring you around my friends more and see how you, like, vibe with my friends. And then if that is, like, a good, like, little dynamic, then maybe we can move forward.
2: You date and then you get with that person. If you don't, like, you ask her out, like, hey, I want you to be mine. Like,
0: yeah, like, if you
2: girlfriend boyfriend,
0: you dated for however long and you're like, okay, yeah, I see the potential here, then that's when you actually become boyfriend girlfriend.
2: Yeah,
0: because it's not like you're getting married. If things don't click, then you just break up.
1: But I still think
0: that's,
1: like,
0: normal life.
1: But I still feel like the boyfriend title, I mean, that was like a lot for me back then. So I did like the exclusivity portion of it in that stage.
3: It's like dipping your toes in?
1: Yes.
3: Yeah.
1: Trial period.
0: I don't know, man. I feel like it's just...
2: To me, it's having your cake and eat it too.
0: I feel like we're on the same page.
2: Yeah. It's always been like that.
0: We dated, bro?
2: I'm just saying, bro.
3: What are you guys waiting for?
2: I feel like sometimes you get crazy and I can handle it a little bit, but it's worth
3: a little bit. Yeah. Tino or Nicasio?
0: We're going to talk to you about it. I believe Stephanie is on the line. We'll see what she thinks about this whole situation. Next.
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0: So we're talking the exclusivity vibes when it comes to dating in a relationship. Mm-hmm. Like Nicasio and I basically think when you meet somebody, like you're out in the world, right? You're dating. You date this person, you're trying to see who you catch a vibe with.
2: Yep.
0: Once you find that person, you go on a couple dates. You're like, okay, this could be something. And then you ask them, hey, what do you think? You want to be boyfriend, girlfriend? And then boom.
2: Easy.
1: After two dates?
2: No, for sure.
0: I don't know. After how many dates do you need?
2: That's what I'm saying.
1: I don't know. I feel like you... Yeah, that's too soon.
2: You're acting like you J-Lo.
1: That's too soon. I'm not going to date... I'm not going to make somebody my boyfriend after two dates.
0: No, I'm saying, but like if you're... If you're not married. It's just a term. Yeah, it's dating. You're just dating somebody.
2: You're with that person.
1: But I still think boyfriend is a big term for me.
0: Stephanie, what are your thoughts?
3: I think if you've already agreed to be exclusive, you're essentially already acting like a couple. So why not just call each other boyfriend and girlfriend?
0: That's the mature way to think about it. I agree.
1: I mean, I was in my 20s when I was exclusive with my now husband. But no, like, I get it because I just feel like I don't want to just call anyone my boyfriend. So I want to, like, see where this is going. And the whole exclusive thing is just to see, like, okay, like, let's see how this goes. Let's, like, meet each other's friends and, like, see if, I don't know, yeah, if I want you to be my boyfriend.
3: I get it. I just feel like sometimes people take advantage of that and they want their cake and eat it too. And it just really depends on the type of person you are.
0: Exactly.
2: If we're going to go through all those steps, you better be a 10.
3: Right?
0: Casino, Casino Radio. If you're trying to make some serious money and you're not interested in being a streamer or an influencer, you want to find an actual job, a pilot. It might be something you want to consider, man. This one pilot, like, he put his salary out there for the world, so people are losing their minds.
2: Wow.
0: We'll tell you how much they make next.

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0: I don't know if we talked about this off the air or on the air the other day, but I feel like you don't hear a bunch of people these days, like kids, saying that they want to do different things in the world. Like, man, I want to grow up to be a teacher, or I want to grow up and be a police officer, mm-hmm. or I want to be like
2: fireman.
0: Like, exactly. Yeah. Like things like back in the day that you used to hear. Now it's just, I want to be a streamer. I want to be an influencer. I want to be a gamer. That's all it is. Mm-hmm. Maybe after hearing this, you'll want to be a pilot. Tell me more, Matt.
2: So there's this pilot. I guess he works for American Airlines. He's the captain of a 737, which one of the type
3: a
2: of
3: planes. Boeing?
2: Mm-hmm. Yeah. So he, I guess, on purpose shared his pay stub on X, Twitter, and he makes $458,000 a year. And I guess people are really shocked that pilots make that much. Some people saying, I can't believe they make that much. It's too much money. And where I fall on this is like, pay that man whatever he needs to be paid.
0: I agree.
2: If he's a good pilot, because he has all of our lives in the palm of his hands.
0: I realized it recently because I got into a car accident. And since the accident, I've been very paranoid when I drive. It is crazy when you think about it. As much as I hate flying, it is safer than driving.
3: I just can't get out of my head the one time where Matt and Serena were having a beer, a couple beers and a pizza with that young kid that was like a co-pilot. And I'm like,
1: but he wasn't flying the plane.
3: I understand that, but I'm like, this is what you're doing outside of this? Like, you know what I'm saying? I feel like they just
0: get drunk. He can't have a normal life when he's not flying?
3: Not getting drunk like that, like at the bar.
2: Airport?
3: Yeah, like, what are you doing?
2: Talking about how he's a pilot and he's drinking.
1: He wasn't getting drunk. He had like one. Me and Matt were getting drunk.
0: I don't want my pilot on one beer. Serena's trying to say it's okay. No.
1: No, he wasn't flying the plane.
3: He was flying Spirit.
2: Rest in peace.
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0: So two simple acts can save most marriages. 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
2: If you're sleeping with your partner, this is the best thing ever, because you could actually work on your both your mood management and your relationship by going to bed early, but don't go to sleep early. The thing to do is to actually have about 5 minutes of hardcore oxytocin release by staring into each other's eyes in bed. Hold hands while you stare into each other's eyes deeply for 5-10 minutes, and you're having a real conversation.
0: I can't imagine Serena and her husband Paul laying in bed, holding hands and just staring into each other's eyes.
1: The staring each other's eyes, I feel like, is a bit much, but we do hold hands. Like,
3: where? When?
1: It's been a little bit tough, especially with our daughter. But yesterday, my husband's like, okay, tonight, like, no phones, no reading. We're going to just, like, have conversations in bed. And last night, we did that, and we were like, we're just, like, talking. And, like, yeah, like, kind of, like, holding each other. But it was nice. It was really, really nice to just kind of, like, catch up on, like, life almost.
0: It's funny. I mean, our producer, Matt, I guarantee you, no way he's going to lay there in bed with his wife and just stare into her eyes. I don't see you doing that, and I don't see her being into that.
3: Oh, for sure.
4: You're supposed to look at each other and can't say anything?
0: Exactly.
5: You hold her hand.
4: Nah, I mean, I guess that's the only thing I can see of her face when she has the when she has the sleep apnea mask on. Jesus. Is just her eyes. So I guess I could do that because she can't talk anyway.
1: Yeah. So once you put that on, is it just like you guys are just going to sleep? Like, there's no conversation.
4: Oh, there's nothing. That, when that mask goes on, I'm like, I might as well just roll over and...
6: Matt, I'm your wife.
3: Oh, no.
4: That's hot.
0: Listen, we talk to you guys every single day. And the whole point of us coming in here to talk about the things we talk about is to entertain you.
4: Yeah.
0: So I feel like I never ask for anything, but I do have a favor that I'm going to finally ask you for something. And here's the thing. The thing I'm going to ask you for is still for your entertainment. So you still win. But I have a favor, and I'll ask you next.
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0: All right, y'all, I have a favor. If you're listening to my voice right now, I have a favor. I feel like we come in here every day and the goal at the end of the day is to connect with you and entertain you. I don't know why we chose this life, but we did. I think it's an evolution. Like when I first got into radio, I just wanted to talk on the radio. I don't know why. I don't know if that's narcissistic or what. I didn't care what it was. I just wanted to talk. Yeah. And then I wanted to be the guy that played all the new music first. And then I wanted to be the guy that did all the local stuff. Uh-huh. And like you have these evolutions. And now I just like talking to people and connecting. I love when people reach out. They're like, man, I had a bad day and I heard the show and it got me through it. I had a guy recently. He came up to me and told me that he had broke his leg. And one of the only things that helped him get through it, it sounds crazy, was listening to us.
2: He said, McGregor?
3: Oh my God.
0: Wow. Get it?
2: Too soon. Wow.
0: Okay. But he was like, bro, I was active and I'm a truck driver and every day I get out, I have to do my things and I couldn't do it. The only sense of normalcy I had for 6 months was listening to you guys. Things like that are crazy and I love that type of thing. And so even like with the comedy, when people ask me what made you want to do it, I've always wanted to do it. But the difference between the radio and the comedy is that with radio, we talk and it's just us in here and we hope that you connect to it. With a comedy, I see it immediately. I see it in your face if it worked, if it didn't. And I just think it's one of the coolest things to get a room full of 300 people that all believe in different things, but hear the one thing that you talk about and connect to it. And so that's what I've been doing on my Love Bomb comedy tour. And we recently had a sold out show in Ontario, California at the Ontario Improv. And it was amazing. And we filmed the entire thing. I just released the first 10 minutes from it. And my ask of you is to go watch it. That's it. It's 10 minutes.
2: And like and subscribe.
0: Yeah. I mean, that would be great too. That'd be great
2: too. Three things.
0: If you watch it and you like it, share it. That's all it is. But it's just 10 minutes, man. And you tune in already to listen to what we talk about. So now you can kind of see what's been going on. You've been hearing me talk about the comedy thing for 2 years. And this is the first body of it that I'm putting out. Like more than a 60-second clip.
2: Right.
0: And so the first 10 minutes that I've released is called Dating in Your 40s Sucks.
1: Do you have a certain date that you're going to always release these on?
0: Just once a month. So I'm doing it once a month until the end of the year, and then I'll put out the entire hour for streaming for you to check out. But that's it. That's my favor. If you could go to my YouTube, it's just YouTube, Tino Cochino. I've got a link in my Instagram. It's on my Instagram story. Go watch it.
2: I got to go check it out.
3: Link in the bio.
0: It's not an OnlyFans.
2: Oh, damn.
0: Not an OnlyFans.
2: But go watch that.
0: Go watch it. Share it. I would greatly appreciate it. Thank you, thank you.
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0: right, let's do it. Let's do it.
1: Are you smarter than Nicasio? Yeah. We love to play this game because it's so easy, man. You're guaranteed to be a winner, but again, you have to play. So listen carefully. This is going to be the question of the day.
2: Which wrestling legend originally wanted to be an FBI agent before getting into the sport? Is it A, Dwayne The Rock Johnson, B, John Cena, or C, Hulk Hogan?
1: We have Heather on the line. She said she's been wanting to play this game for a minute, so we're glad to have her on, and we will play. Next.

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0: Are you smarter than Nicasio? Yeah. It's game time. This is Heather, correct?
2: Uh-huh.
0: Awesome. So Nicasio has a question for you.
3: Let's go.
0: He'll give you some multiple choice answers. You pick the right one, and then we'll get you hooked up, okay?
2: Okay.
3: Which wrestling legend originally wanted to be an FBI agent before getting into the sport? Is it A, Dwayne The Rock Johnson, B, John Cena, or C, Hulk Hogan?
2: I'm going to say A.
3: A it is.
0: There it is. Dwayne The Rock Johnson.
3: That's crazy.
0: Instead, he's bombing in the new live-action Moana.
1: But it was
0: No, they just said that it didn't make any money.
3: Oh, damn.
1: Yeah, none.
4: Oh, no.
0: Are you going to go see it?
2: No.
0: There you go. All right. We're going to get your info. Hang on 1 second, okay?
2: I appreciate it. Thank you.
0: It's Tino Casino Radio. There's a mom of three making more than her police officer husband simply by doing this one thing late at night. We'll share it with you next. And I'm curious if our producer Matt would be down for his wife to do this.
5: Yes.
0: Make a little extra money.
3: Oh, my God.
0: Don't move. Yeah.

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0: So there's a Vegas woman accused of marrying more than a dozen men so she could fund her gambling habit.
1: Dang.
0: Yeah, it says that she, I guess, married more than a dozen men, scammed them out of more than $100,000 by claiming she needed money to visit sick relatives in China. And she took all the money and used it and still didn't come up, I guess, right?
1: How do you get away with, I guess, getting married multiple times?
2: Yeah, how does that work?
0: Yeah, because you would think you have to register all it. Maybe she just never registered the stuff with the actual state.
3: Yeah, maybe. Yeah.
4: Maybe it's different states, right? You can.
0: I don't know. What I do know is I met a pimp over the weekend.
2: Really?
0: Yeah.
4: I wasn't with you.
0: And he, it was interesting, his story. So he was telling me that I guess he was pimping back in the day and he had other stuff going on, but his main way of making money was gambling. Because he's like, with the pimp lifestyle, he didn't make a lot of money because he had to take care of his girls. So right. Whatever money he would get, like if he got a car, he'd buy one a car. If he got a watch, he'd buy the other girl a watch. Like he treated them good. His exact words, I was a nice pimp.
2: Yeah.
0: Okay. And so I'm like, okay.
1: He's a broke pimp.
0: But now he is because he went gambling. I guess he made all his money from gambling. He said he used to have a mansion with like marble floors, like the old Master P style stuff. Yeah. And then it got to a point where he couldn't, I guess, keep it up. And then he lost it all. But now that he said it's been a while, it got so bad that he ended up living on the street for like 4 years, and he ended up meeting a woman that got him out of it and got him on the straight and narrow again.
2: What does he do now?
0: Well, now he wants to start gambling again so he can make the money back.
1: Gosh.
0: I don't know. Like it was just such an interesting story because, I mean, imagine having everything and then losing all of it, going to the streets and then getting back.
2: Yeah.
0: It's like,
1: does that conversation even come up?
0: We were just in the back. That's the thing. In a green room at a comedy club, you never know. You just talk.
4: What else did you guys do in there?
0: Why do you seem so bothered?
1: He's like, jealous.
4: Yeah, what are you guys talking about in there?
5: Welcome!
0: That's stupid. Nicasio bought this little machine that you've probably been hearing sound effects on the show every day
4: don't
0: now.
4: Give her secrets.
0: And so I hit these all the time now. Like if I don't know what to say, I just go to that.
2: All right.
0: Like right now. See, Matt just... coming up next, Tea Time Celebrity Gossip.
2: Yes, sir.
0: Another one of Brad Pitt's kids is dropping the name Pitt from their name.
1: Dang.
0: We'll talk all about it. Don't move.

0: 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It's hot.
1: 99.5.
0: Apparently, another one of Brad Pitt's kids is going to drop his last name as well. This is nuts, man. It's Tea Time. It's Tino Gochino Radio. What's the latest?
1: So, 21-year-old Zahara has completed the required legal notices to change her name from Jolie Pitt to just Jolie. And her final court hearing is scheduled for September 28th, where the judge is expected to approve the request if no one objects. And she's already been using that name publicly. And I guess her siblings, Shiloh, Maddox, and Vivian, have also distanced themselves from their father's last name.
2: What is Brad Pitt doing? Is he a deadbeat?
1: Well, there was a big incident. It was like 10 years ago. And I don't know if you remember it, but it was on a plane or something. And he supposedly was drunk and he like put the kids down. He choked one of the kids.
2: Oh my god.
1: This is like what the story is. But he was cleared of all that. Like there was no, I guess,
3: charges.
1: Yes. Uh-huh.
4: I'm sorry. If I get older, I'm changing my name back. I'm like, I want that last name Pitt.
0: That's what I'm saying. If you are Brad Pitt, like I was gonna at first as a dad, yeah, you're probably sad, but also are you like in the back of your mind? Like he would probably tell no one, but in the back of his mind, is he like, that's your loss, kid?
2: I don't know. Jolie's a big last name too.
0: Not as big as Pitt. Yeah. Brad Pitt's one of the biggest movie stars of all time.
2: She was Tomb Raider.
1: Okay. But it's just crazy because I mean that's a sad story, but also I guess you don't know what happened for them to feel that way.
0: Yeah, no, for sure. Let me see. I got a bunch of different things I want to talk about. Let's start with the dating podcast. I've had a bunch of people reaching out, and that's what I love. Like that's the whole point of the dating podcast is to touch on dating horror stories or just bad dating experiences. Mm-hmm. And a lot of you have been reaching out, sharing your stories. I want to read one of the more recent DMs that I got next, and we'll see what the team thinks about it.

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0: I have a dating podcast that I'm very excited about. It's called Laugh at Love, and that's just what we're doing. Mm-hmm. We're laughing at love and the dating horror stories and just dating in general in 2026. It's wild, man. I highly suggest for listeners of the podcast to reach out and share their experiences so I can share my thoughts on them, and we can just build this community of hatred for for dating. And this is one of the recent DMs I got from a listener. It says, for Laugh at Love, check this out. I used to be in a year and a half relationship with this girl, and she was roommates with another girl who dated my roommate. My roommate's relationship with his ex broke off after alleged cheating and a whole scandal of he said, she said started. This led to my relationship with my now ex to break up because the talk between both of our roommates. My ex and I stayed in different buildings. But here's my take. The people around you can cause your own relationship to crumble, which led to us breaking apart. After a couple of months and me seeing different girls, my ex tried to get back with me, even though at that time I had a different girlfriend who I still date now. And my ex had a ton of different friends threatening me, basically telling me I should not get back and not be in a committed relationship. We broke up 4 to 5 months after things started happening. My point is, the people around you can drastically affect your relationship.
1: Wow. So the roommate caused the breakup?
0: I'm very confused by the entire thing, if I'm being honest with you.
2: I mean, that's why you got to hide your girl. You got to hide her from the world, because if not, they can't ruin what they don't know.
3: But don't you want your friends to be hanging out with your spouse, whoever you're dating? You want everybody to hang out. If they can't get along, I think that's a huge red flag for the relationship. You're friends with these people. You've been friends with them for your whole life. But your new person you're dating,
0: I'm thinking about us specifically. I mean, we don't hang out a ton outside of work. But when we do, I don't think anybody currently has a problem with anyone's spouse, right?
1: No.
2: I have a problem with Serena's husband.
1: Why?
3: What's that problem?
2: Because I just feel like...
0: He's the problem. Because Nicasio wants to
3: be replacement daddy.
1: Oh gosh, stop it. You guys went golfing together.
0: Hold on, what happened? They went golfing together?
1: Yeah, well, we went on all that trip, that big trip.
0: Hold on, so are you saying Serena's the problem because you're trying to be with her husband?
2: Oh no, wait, we're not going there.
0: What's happening?
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0: Scrolling the gram before bed last night, came across this, wanted to share because I thought it was cool. And it might, I don't know, resonate for somebody listening. Basically, you can't be attached to the outcome of things. And this was all inspired by the Conor McGregor loss, like the person that posted this. So it says, Conor McGregor came back after 5 years, and the comeback lasted 69 seconds.
1: Sheesh.
0: 5 years of work, one awkward landing, and that's it. That's just how it happened.
2: More like 9 seconds.
0: That's life. It says, and one bad night can feel like it erases this idea for moments like this called non-attachment, where you give everything to the effort and you hold the outcome loosely. You have to understand that you don't control the results. You can control the training and the showing up and the getting back up, but getting humbled isn't the opposite of greatness. It's simply part of it. And yes, all of this is easier said than done. It always is, but that's why it's called a practice. Ups and downs.

0: eyes from working out, like something on the Smith machine.
1: Oh my gosh.
0: She's like started meeting people who this also happened to, and they were like teenage girls and just all these people. And now there's like this community, and she's still an athlete, but like it was that moment that changed for her, and she didn't give up.
2: Yeah. I mean, you just never know what's going to happen.
0: Mm-hmm.
3: I hate that they compared this whole thing like to the Conor McGregor thing, because it's like,
2: it's true though.
3: I'm going to get over it if I have 60 M's in my bank account. I'll get over it fast.
2: But that's life in general. Not everyone's going to have 60 million. And we're all going to have bad times.
3: Yeah,
2: but you have to get through them.
3: For him, it's easy. That's good. And it's just a horrible.
1: And it's like the process, too. It's like going on vacation and getting mad that the dinner was bad one night. How about the rest of the trip? Like the drive up there, did you enjoy it? The whole life is the process. Enjoy the process. If you're always just worried about the results, you're going to be miserable your whole life.
3: Facts.
2: Like Nicasio.
3: Yep. Enjoy the journey. I always tell everyone that.
1: I've never heard you say that.
3: Yeah. I'm enjoying my journey right now.
2: Where you headed?
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2: All right, so listen, the iHeartRadio Top 5 Countdown, man. It's in full effect right here, right now on Tino Cochino Radio. And it's voted by you 100%. 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And that's it. Your work is done. We'll tally them up and count them down. So top two of the day up next. Don't move.
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0: All right, so during an episode of TLC's Seeker Sister Wife, one cast member tried to explain the dynamics of his plural marriage with an unexpected comparison in the game of chess, describing himself as a king, but a trophy king. A husband that stays at home while his multiple wives go out and bring home the bacon.
2: I am a stay-at-home dad. In our household, the women are the breadwinners.
3: Nick is a trophy husband, if you will.
4: We prefer it that way, right. Honestly. Like, I would go crazy if I was at the house all the time. And I pride myself on being a breadwinner, and Jenny's right there with me.
2: If you look at a chessboard, the king doesn't really move much. He just moves a square at a time. Meanwhile, the queen, she's all over the board, okay? The queen's got all the power. The king just kind of holds court.
0: Do we like this? Serena, do you think your husband could be a stay-at-home trophy husband?
1: So, at first, I was like, I don't think it sounds too bad. Like, if I made a lot of money, I would like my husband to stay home so we have more time together. But then when he was saying, like, he had multiple wives and they're the ones
5: forget about that. Oh, my God, Serena. Jeez, have some
1: fun. Because I feel like he's taking advantage of the situation.
5: All day I could be a trophy husband, especially. I mean, I love my wife. I love having one wife. But, I mean, this guy's got it made. Two wives that make good money.
1: Well, forget about that part, Matt.
6: Oh, what's
1: that?
6: Damn.
1: Forget about that part.
5: I'm not mad about that part, Serena. Can I speak now? Why do you yell at me for interrupting?
7: Why do you have a Costco shirt on?
5: It's a birthday present. Okay. Anyway,
0: no one can see that.
5: But speaking of Costco, I just imagine my day as a trophy husband. My wife or wives are out there making the money, and I just leisurely go to Costco and I buy the groceries, maybe buy some flowers for them. You know what I mean? Because Costco has good deals to bring it home. The house is clean.
0: Yeah.
5: I could do this. I could do this.
2: Thank you. Thank you. It's Tino
0: Casino Radio. A lot of people talk down on OnlyFans, but it apparently saved one woman's life. And we'll tell you how next.

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0: So many people look down on OnlyFans. It's just people trying to create content and make a living, right? It literally saved one woman's life. I saw this. I thought it was interesting. Serena will give us more detail. What happened?
1: So this woman was in her 20s and she was filming her content with another creator. And the other creator felt like a lump in the girl's breast and was like, hey, that kind of feels like a rock. You should really like go get checked. Mm-hmm. So she went and got checked. And yeah, it turns out that it was breast cancer.
0: Damn.
1: And now she's in her 30s. She's good. You know, she beat it. But she did say like the hardest part was losing her hair, like going through that chemotherapy. Because, mm-hmm. you know, it does take a toll on, you know, your confidence.
0: Mm-hmm. Do you ever do the, like, not TMI, but because I feel like it's real talk. Uh-huh. Do you ever like do checks? Like, do you, because you're supposed to check yourself,
1: yes.
0: right?
1: No, not really. But that's like why the story too is like, it's important to know your own body. And one thing that she found out that she had the BRCA1 gene, which there is a test to get it done. But that gene shows that she was more likely to get breast cancer than someone else.
2: Do you guys check yourselves, the men in the room, and your, you know,
0: testicular cancer?
2: Yeah.
0: Yeah, I check.
2: Do you?
0: How often? A lot, because sometimes I'll sit down weird and I'll feel like a pain. Oh. And I'm like, what is this?
2: Oh,
0: but then I think I just
2: shit
0: on it.
2: Yeah.
0: Yeah.
1: That's why you're always touching yourself.
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0: The invisible issue that is sabotaging tons of couples' sex lives. Is it sabotaging yours? We'll talk about it next,
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0: I came across this article and I agree with it. 1,000,000,000,000,000,000,000,000%.
2: Oh my God.
0: So let's say it's time for, you know, hookup time, right? Sexy time. This basically says if your partner gives you the ick, experts say that it's not necessarily the ick of wanting to have sex, but it's how they initiate it. Mm-hmm. You know what I'm saying? Bro, I swear to God.
3: I don't care.
0: I do. I'm a mental person. I like to be intrigued and make me think and wonder, and I like the tease of it all. And there was recently an opportunity to hook up, and the conversation was something along the lines of, like, I was like, man, I need to go to the grocery store later. And it was like, how about I take a look through your grocery sack or something like that? And I was like, what? But she was being serious, bro. She was being serious. I'm like, okay. That's how I try and play it off. And I was like, yeah, no, I don't know. You can come over later. I'm going to go to the store and do that. She's like, okay, so maybe later I can examine your banana. And I'm like, stop it.
3: I don't have fun with that.
0: She's trying. I know. And that's the thing that it's like, it's how do you have that conversation to be like, yo, gross. You know what I'm saying? Like, that does not work for me. I like sexiness. If it's sexy time, I need to feel sexy. And funny is not sexy to me. I don't want to be funny.
2: My wife hates that too.
1: And it's not even just like where it's like missing the mark. It's also just like some people avoid
2: initiation.
1: Yeah.
2: Because they don't want to get rejected.
1: Mm-hmm.
0: This is why people cheat. I'm telling you right now, if you can't figure out how to have the talk or how to initiate sex, someone will go find it somewhere else. You have to have that talk. I told the girl.
3: Oh, wow.
0: I was like, look, I'm going to be honest with you. This don't work for me.
3: Oh, wow.
0: Like, I was like, I know what you're trying to do.
2: But did you give her, like...
1: Did you say it nicer? Because that was so aggressive.
0: No. She went...
1: Chino Cochino Radio. Yeah. More Chino Cochino Radio coming up next.

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1: We've triggered several members of the gaming community with the Pokemon Go comment. 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
1: Here's Rose with three things you need to know.
2: Everything you need to know for Wednesday. Here is Rose.

0: President Trump says the Lincoln Memorial Reflecting Pool will be refilled and put back into service soon. We don't have an exact timeline, but the pool was drained again over the weekend for repairs after the peeling paint and algae raised concerns around the project. There is a heat advisory in effect for today, so stay hydrated, try to keep cool, stay inside if you can. The National Weather Service has issued a heat advisory for D.C. and portions of Maryland and Virginia. The high for today is supposed to be 101. It's gonna feel even hotter because of the humidity. That advisory is in effect today from 11 a.m. until 8 p.m. And the D.C. Council is capping the price of resale tickets for events and concerts in the district. The council unanimously passed the Resale Act yesterday. In addition to capping the markup on resold tickets at 10%, the bill banned bought ticket purchases and the sale of speculative tickets. It also prohibits surveillance pricing. That bill could take effect on January 1st if it withstands congressional review. I'm Rose. Those are the three things you need to know for your day on Hot 99.5.
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1: It's Wednesday, July 15th. The Fred Show is on. Good morning, Kaylin.
4: Good morning.
1: Hi, Jason Brown. 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Hello, Paulina.
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1: Showbiz Shelly. Big money in the showdown. Very exciting, like 29 straight or something. And $1,600 is the prize. Game Show Wednesday. A new Waiting by the Phone is coming up. The Entertainment Reports, headlines, fun fact. Lots of stuff on the way. It's the Wednesday Fred Show. We're halfway there. Good morning. Glad you're here.

0: 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It's the Fred Show.
1: Hey, Lindsay.
2: Yes.
1: Hi, Lindsay. Good morning. Welcome to the show. What's going on? Tell us everything about this guy, Jack, and all of the things on waiting by the phone. How can we help you? Why do you think you're being ghosted?
2: Well, I met this guy on Hinge, and I thought we had an amazing date, and now all of a sudden, I haven't heard anything from him.
1: Okay. Well, tell us about the date. I mean, where did you go? What did you do? All of that stuff.
2: I mean, we went out for drinks and dinner. And we had amazing chemistry. I mean, really good chemistry. Like, we went back to my place.
1: Okay.
2: Yeah, like, we had an amazing night. And I just, it was great. And I haven't heard from him since.
1: All right. So that's off-putting, obviously, because, you know, you think a date goes really well. It goes well enough that there's some, you know, physical chemistry and a connection like that. And so, you know, not that anyone's owed anything, but I would imagine you leave that thinking, well, that's a good sign. So I'm going to hear from this guy again. We're going to do it again. Everything went so well. So then to hear nothing, you know, that might hurt your feelings. But also you're like, well, wait a minute. What happened? Like, what am I missing?
2: Exactly.
1: All right. Well, let's call this guy Jack. We're going to see if we can figure out what's going on. Maybe he's been busy. Maybe he has a good excuse. And whatever the case may be, if he wants to go out again, if you guys want to go out again, then we'll send you on a second date and pay for that. All right? Let's see what happens next. Part 2 of Waiting by the Phone after this.

0: It's the Fred Show, part two of Waiting by the Phone. Hey, Lindsay.
1: Yeah.
0: All right, let's call this guy Jack. You went on a date. You thought it went really well. It was drinks and dinner after meeting on the dating app Hinge. So good was the chemistry and everything else that you wind up back at your place, I guess. And good things happened there. I reading between the lines here, really good things. And then you haven't heard from the guy since, and you want to know why.
1: Exactly.
0: All right, let's call Jack now. Good luck.
1: Thanks.
0: Hi, is this Jack?
2: Yes, it is.
0: Hey, Jack, good morning. My name is Fred. I'm calling from the Fred Show, the morning radio show, and I have to tell you that we are on the radio right now, and I would need your permission to continue with the call. Can we chat for just a second? Would you mind?
2: All right, but...
0: Okay, we'll go with yes.
2: What is it for?
0: Well, you can hang up anytime, but I heard all right, which means yes. We're calling on behalf of a woman named Lindsay, who you met on Hinge and you guys recently went on a date. Do you remember her?
2: Are you serious? Yeah.
0: Okay. Well, we just talked to Lindsay a second ago, and she was saying nice things about you and the date that you guys matched and had a nice dinner, and you're laughing. But she thought everything went well. She did mention that you guys went back to her place. She wasn't real specific, but says she hasn't heard from you since, and she's kind of confused about that. So we're just trying to get to the bottom of this. Why are you not calling her? Why are you reaching out for another date?
2: Look, if I do this, I'll do this if she stops calling me, all right? And I'll tell you about what happened. If she'll stop calling me.
0: I mean, okay. I'm sure that's a fair deal. I think what she really wants to know is why you're not calling. So what happened? Because she told us it was a good date. So what happened?
2: Okay. Well, look, it was a good date. And she seemed really amazing. Like, we did have a good thing going on. And, she's cool. She's really super hot. And I thought everything was going fantastic. And she invited me to her house, and dude, I was all about it.
0: This is all good, yeah. So far I'm not hearing anything bad.
2: Well, when to her place, we started making out, right? And she said she wanted to go change into something sexy. I am so freaking pumped. I'm thinking, like, you can imagine what I'm thinking. I'm ready to go. So, like,
0: yeah,
3: I can imagine.
0: I'm liking everything here. Everything sounded really, really good, man.
2: Yeah, me too at the time. So I go over to her room, and I'm like, get on the bed. And when she emerges back into her bedroom, she's like in a full-on pink furry bear onesie type of thing. Like a costume, like, situation.
0: Okay. Nice. I mean,
2: complete... with a matching bear head, okay, that goes with it.
0: Oh, so it's a full, okay, so here I'm thinking, like, okay, childhood-like pajamas or something, but you're saying this was like a bear costume, like this is a furry thing.
2: Yeah, like, exactly, a furry thing, like, and I've heard about that kind of stuff, like, I've heard of it, but...
0: You've never seen it in the wild.
2: No warning.
0: Yeah.
2: She pops out like a pink furry, and I'm like... what the hell? And I thought she was kidding.
1: It didn't stop you. Excuse me. It didn't stop you from enjoying it.
0: That's Lindsay. So you didn't. Okay. Yes. So she comes out in the... Jack is speechless. So she comes out in this furry thing, and you're like, okay, haha. You know, all right, you're into this. So then she takes it off, and you guys go at it, right? Like, that's... So that part was...
2: That's what I thought was going to happen. But no, she keeps it up. We'll see. All right. The thing is engineered to, like, open up for to do business and all the...
0: Oh,
2: all the
0: so we parts. We don't have to take it off. We can leave it on.
3: Did you do it?
0: Uh-huh. It's engineered. Oh, no, he did it because she just said that's not what... It didn't stop him.
3: Oh.
0: So he was not... You,
1: twice.
0: You were not...
3: Twice.
0: Oh.
3: You liked it.
0: No, wait a minute.
1: Exactly.
3: You Look, liked
2: I didn't
3: it.
2: Want to, like, I was already there, and I didn't want to kick shame.
0: He was doing you a favor because he didn't want you to feel bad. So it was like, wow, while I'm here once. And then just to make sure that you feel good, we'll just do it one more time. At any point, you could have left, Jack. But no, you didn't.
2: I didn't want to be rude.
0: Oh, right. Yeah, that would have been super rude. But definitely get it on twice because you're so perturbed by this and then not call again. Is there any chance, Jack, that you maybe liked it?
2: Look, bro, it was what it was. I think it's crazy.
1: Okay, whatever. You're so full of shit. You're just embarrassed that you liked it.
0: I mean, it's giving that, and there's nothing wrong with that, but, you know, if you were that upset about it, what were...
2: Look, we did, but it was super weird. It was freaking weird as all hell.
0: Uh-huh.
3: Not weird enough to do.
0: Yeah. Okay. Well, yeah. And so, does it get hot in that thing, Lindsay? Like, I'm just curious if we're not taking it off at all.
1: I mean, a little, yeah.
0: Yeah, right, a little hot. Yeah. And when did you discover that, and I'm not kink-shaming at all, whatever floats your boat, when did you discover this was something that you liked?
1: I mean, I don't know, I had an ex that was really into it, and I sort of started experimenting with it, and I was like, oh, okay.
0: Okay. Do you keep the head on, too, while we're doing this, or does the head come off, or no?
1: Sometimes.
2: So the head, yeah, no, she kept it on.
0: Oh, wow. Circulation, ventilation. I'm worried about a lot of things here, but...
4: Crazy.
0: Okay. So no, that's a no for you, Kiki?
4: Oh, yeah. Don't surprise me coming out dressed like Benny the Bull. Give me a warning, okay? Don't pop up on me dressed like Chuck E. Cheese. I need a warning.
0: All right.
4: Like, don't come over here with that.
0: So don't wear the mascot costume?
4: No,
0: then? Okay.
4: Please.
0: I got it. Huh. All right. Well, look, Jack, I'll ask the question. It's all out now. We're airing this whole thing out. No pun intended. And I feel like, you know, we've established that you didn't hate it, but maybe you were a little bit embarrassed. But now we've exposed the whole thing. Would you be willing to go out with Lindsay again? Maybe you guys could have an adult conversation about, you know, limitations and boundaries and what you'd like and what you wouldn't like, as opposed to just ghosting her.
2: You know what? Look, you're a nice girl. This is one for the books, a story to tell. But no, I'm not doing it again. Thank you very much. No, thanks.
0: Lindsay, it's a little sus to me. I don't blame you because,
1: exactly.
0: You know, a couple times and didn't say anything, and I don't know about that.
1: And now he's going to tell stories about it. Like, I don't need to go out with a guy like that.
0: Okay. Well, then
2: you're the one that called the radio. Are you kidding me?
0: Oh, well.
1: He's not okay. Again, we had sex twice, and now you're like, oh, it was so weird. Okay. Well, it didn't affect things from working, did it?
2: Oh. Look, I hope you get that thing dry clean before the next person you drag into your house.
0: Okay.
2: Oh, you're freaking bared in, okay?
0: All right.
4: That is a good question.
0: Yeah, man. Is it washable? Yeah, is it machine washable?
3: It seems like a logistical nightmare.
0: Do you hang dry it? Or is it more of a, can anybody wash these things? Do you just walk into any dry cleaner with that is what I, you know. Okay. We'll have to get those questions answered at some point. But hey, guys, so we agree. We're not doing this again. Thank you for your time. Best of luck to both of you.
2: Yeah. Thank you. Wake up, wake up.

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0: Traffic.
4: Good morning. Traffic is jammed on the inner loop between the local lane split and 290

0: Avenue and Falls Road. You're still going to be jammed from Clopper Road. And there's an accident on 295 northbound at Malcolm X Avenue. I'm Rose, and that's your traffic.
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3: Really hot today. There's a heat advisory in effect until 8 p.m. and the high is 101.
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1: Is on the Fred Show.
2: Lil Wayne and his former assistant Andrew Williams are duking it out over claims that Wayne assaulted him on a plane in 2022. But the real headline for me is what he looks for in an assistant, and it is dog lovers with good hygiene who know how to roll a blunt, and that's in these legal documents.
3: Wait a minute, that's perfect.
2: Right. So I'm like, okay, I see where your thinking is. He also obviously needs to, or he or she needs to be on call for 24/7, including, of course, remaining discreet about all personal matters, signing an NDA, yada, yada, yada. Also required to wake up Lil Wayne, which I can't imagine that.
3: What a great description. That's what I'm looking for in a partner. I'm going to put that on my dating app.
2: Yeah.
3: It's dog loving, good hygiene, blunt rolling. They can also wake me up.
2: What more could you want?
3: I honestly.
2: They need to have pre-rolls ready at all times, by the way, and to restock prior to running out of his preferred wraps. So a lot about like the smoking situation, which we learned at Jingle Ball one year. Small purchases he has to handle, of course. So I'm thinking like his drugstore run, you know?
3: Yeah. No, I see.
2: He has to go to like Walgreens. Yeah. Traveling with him, packing his bags for trips, which is like what I would love. And just,
3: you would let somebody else pack your bag for a trip? You would trust that? I feel like I wouldn't. I feel like the whole time I'd be carrying my bag, I'd be like, they always ask me at the airport, did you pack this? I didn't. And I know they're asking for security reasons. And I'm asking for, like, I'm going to open this thing and have no chonies or bad clothes or whatever. And it's my fault because I hired someone to do it.
2: Yeah. I mean, like, the outfit thing would be hard, but I'd hope my assistant would know me pretty well. Or at least we'd talk about it while they fold and pack the bag, because I hate that part of a trip.
3: Snoop has that guy, the blunt roller guy. And yeah, we've met him, or one of, I don't know how many he has, but we've met one of them. They came with him to an interview one time that we did with him. And he was at the same place I was on vacation a few weeks ago. He was in the same place. He'd rented a house and he was like spinning and doing live streams.
2: Oh.
3: Snoop was. And so I was trying to look at the angle of, because like everything is around, it was on an island and everything's kind of around the mountain. And I was like looking at his vantage point to the mountain, trying to figure out how far it was from my vantage point to the mountain to see if I could just like swim by his house. Oh my God, Snoop, you know, and I'm like, hey, remember me? And he'd say no. And then I would just go to his house to hang out with him all day. I don't know if he has a house there, was renting one or whatever, but I was like, dude, I gotta hang out with him on vacation.
4: What are the odds, right?
3: What are the odds?
5: If there's any celebrity to do that with, it's Snoop.
2: Yes,
3: and he'd probably be like, come on.
5: Oh, yeah.
3: And let me share his blunt roller guy.
2: Right.
3: I'm on vacation. Why not? You know?
2: We would never make it as his assistant because the person has to have their phone always charged and they have to be mentally sound. And he actually wrote that.
3: Oh, I forget about that.
2: Yeah.
3: The phone's charged, but the mentally sound thing's never going to happen.
2: Yeah. Yeah. So I guess we're not going to apply anytime soon. Taco Bell, my baby. My princess, the stock is dipping after the damn headlines about the explosive diarrhea. And I'm just really upset about this.
3: What do you mean? Taco Bell's had explosive diarrhea issues since inception.
4: Exactly.
2: So you said it.
3: Why are we worried about this other thing? We're worried about unwashed lettuce. God, you're eating at Taco Bell.
2: Yeah.
3: I mean, you didn't think your digestive system was going to be okay in an hour, did you?
2: Right. Not letting you do this.
3: I want to put that on my dating profile, too. Can you eat Taco Bell and not destruct? Because that would be an amazing feat. I would love that. Because two of us who eat Taco Bell and destruct, we'd have to have a two-bathroom household for sure.
5: Blowing it up.
3: Yeah. Yes. But you can roll a blunt. You have good hygiene.
2: Yeah.
3: You love dogs. And you can survive Taco Bell.
2: Yeah.
3: Wow. I'm in.
2: What's not
3: Where
2: fair
3: do I sign?
2: Is they're saying like a for sure connection hasn't been made, but the shares of Yum Brands is under the umbrella and it dropped 4.5%. So that's just like, I don't like this. That's not nice. And it's the cyclosporiasis, but I don't know.
3: It could also be the amount of beans and Franken meat and cheese that gets hard as soon as it falls off the food item. Can you explain that to me? The little cheese they put on the tacos, I don't know if it's the same cheese they put on everything. It's okay when it's on the taco, but the second it falls down on the floor, it becomes prehistorically rock hard.
5: It's so hard.
3: And I have no idea why. Like, what is going on? What is the chemical issue that happens between it falling off the lettuce or off the, you know, taco and it falling on the ground? Because it's not chewy. It's not like crunchy when you eat it.
5: It's the hardest cheese I've ever seen.
3: Right. What's going on?
2: I'm not going to let you guys guys do this? Like, you know what I mean?
3: Well, no, it's the cyclist wore it. It's not their fault, but there are other reasons why you're going to poop your pants when you eat a Taco Bell.
2: Right. They removed several, and they're calling it fresh ingredients, like lettuce, pico, guac, cilantro, yada, yada, yada. So they're calling it fresh. Yeah, I'm going to leave it right there. I love you, Taco Bell.
3: They grow it right out and back. What are you talking about? That's farm to table if I've ever seen
2: it. Yeah. Basil, cilantro.
3: Hell yeah.
2: And even really talented actors and directors watch reality TV. So Matt Damon says he accidentally discovered Temptation Island while waiting for his daughters to watch Love Island. So Matt Damon watches Love Island with his daughters, which is really cute. But I looked this up. I don't think it's on anymore. But do you guys remember this? This show, it was on Fox, I guess. And it was 01 to 03. And it was four unmarried couples who traveled to a tropical island to have their fidelity tested. Who would do that? You watched it? You're not?
0: I think Kristen Cavallari hosted a season, which is why, if I'm thinking of the right show, which is why I watched it.
2: Yeah. Oh, was it Diabolical? Why would I do? That's my biggest fear.
3: Well, how do they test the fidelity? They just like, do they put...
0: It's just like four hot couples.
2: Women.
0: And are they going to cheat on each other?
3: Basically? Like right in front of me. Right. I mean, if you're going to cheat right in front of me, I don't need to go to the island. I think I have a pretty good idea that you're a terrible person.
2: Like, who would do this? I don't know. It's just crazy to me. But the show is apparently amazing. And like he says that all the couples will be like, oh, you know, I'm obsessed with them, yada, yada, yada. 2 seconds later, they're gone. So even Matt Damon watches reality TV. If you want to, I mean, we're kind of like reality TV. If you want to catch up on anything you missed, the Fred Show on Demand on the free iHeartRadio app.
3: First of all, if my spouse or partner says, hey, I applied for a reality show for us, it's one where we go on an island and see if I can not cheat on you. First of all, I have concerns. The second thing is, if we go to the island and she instantly cheats on me, like, shouldn't there have been signs before?
2: Right. Probably, yeah.
3: Should I be that surprised?
2: The fact that four couples did this for multiple seasons.
3: Wow. Fred's Fashion Minute, just a minute. I'm looking out for you guys and your safety and your well-being. I want you to look good after Taylor Swift. I had a

0: show. How many of you guys shop at Zara? You guys shop at Zara?
1: I do.
2: Here and there.
0: Well, don't buy the face-planting pants. There are viral pants now from Zara where women are, I guess, consistently face-planting when wearing them. There's an entire hashtag devoted to people complaining about these. So they're called the flowy wide-leg pant. On their website. They come in several colors and they cost $45.90. And apparently people wearing them are consistently falling on their face. Now, why there's a camera there every time they fall on their face, I don't really know.
1: Like,
0: in, order for there to be videos of these things. But I don't know if people go out and buy them now and they're like,
1: oh,
0: I'm going to try them on and walk around in them. But it's hashtag Zara trousers. And yeah, I guess everybody wearing them. Every single person wearing them is wearing them and then falling on their face. So
1: is it because they're tripping over it? Because it looks long. Like, they need to get their stuff hemmed.
0: People are saying these are deadly Zara pants, claiming another victim. Another person says they do really need a hazard warning. I guess. I mean, if, like, I'm clicking on this. I'm on the website right
1: now. Yeah, same. My mom would never let me wear these because she would make me go to, like, those little Polish ladies. I would make sure they sew them. So I'd, go to school with, like, ankle pants, basically.
2: Oh, yeah. Oh no, not clam diggers.
1: Yes.
2: Little capris.
1: But I get it now. I don't want a face plant.
0: I guess I don't see, unless you're buying a size, it's, like, way, way, way too big. I guess I could see you get wrapped up in these things. There's a lot of extra fabric.
1: Yeah.
0: But I don't know.
2: They look like normal pants to me. Like, I wear a lot of loose pants. I don't, but these must be
3: special,
2: I guess. They
3: are hard to wear, though, when they drag on the bottom. Because I just ordered some from the TikTok shop. And
2: you're having a moment with the TikTok shop.
3: Girl, in my last
0: pack. Girl, these are $45.90, okay? Wait, how were they cheaper on the TikTok shop?
3: $12.
2: They're finding a way.
4: $3 is cheaper on the TikTok shop.
3: The dupe? My last order didn't
0: make it. Well, maybe that's why you've fallen in them, because they're from the TikTok shop.
3: They drag on the ground. It is hard to walk in, but it is a fashion statement, mm-hmm. So you just got to be more careful.
2: I'm wearing, like, $7 TikTok shoes that are plastic. Like, they're going to combust any day now.
0: Do you think there's a theory to, like, $7 shoes lasting a shorter period of time than, you know, if you bought the $50 equivalent? Like Birkenstocks are expensive, right? But they're indestructible. They're really expensive.
2: Mm-hmm. No, these are going to break one day.
0: If you go buy $30 Birkenstocks from TikTok shop, will they last, you know, anywhere near as long? Because if they last a quarter as long, then you're almost, you know, on your way to Birkenstocks. Like, I mean, this is a bad example, but that's one thing that is indestructible. So I guess I wonder sometimes when people do this, like, fast fashion stuff. You know, you think, oh, my God, I saved so much money. Yeah, until you, well, one, fell on your face, you get a copay now. Mm-hmm. And two, you wash it one time, and, you only paid $15 for it, but you had to buy three pair, and now you're at 45. You could have bought the Zara ones, which I don't know if they're that much better. But so if you were to hem these things, like, right above the, and she's also wearing flip-flops in the thing.
2: Danger zone.
0: No word on this. This woman actually, like, bit it, but face planted. But I mean, I think that might be part of the problem. If you're wearing pants that are way too long and flip flops,
2: yeah,
0: you're gonna get caught up in this thing and wind up like some kind of big human knot. I think. But anyway, they're called the flowy wide leg pants, which I'm sure they sat around a table at Zara and they came up with that name. I'm sure it took many, many, many people to come up with that. Mm-hmm. But they are very dangerous, and maybe because they're way, way, way too long. So, but if you got them hemmed, you wouldn't be cool. And so we've learned that this morning. And TikTok shop has a dupe.
3: Yes, but my last package got cut up at customs and it never arrived. So
0: I see.
3: Having a little issue.
0: Well, when you break your nose from wearing either one of them, the copay will be the same, just so you know, because you face planted. The Fred Show is on. That's your fashion minute for the day.

0: Fred Show next, right here.
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7: Stop and go traffic on the inner loop between Indian Head Highway and 295. DC 295 southbound stop and go between Eastern Avenue and East Capitol Street. 395 northbound between the Pentagon and the 14th Street Bridge is jammed. 95 northbound between Dale City and Occoquan. You're going to see stop and go traffic. Indian Head Highway northbound between Swan Creek Road and Palmer Road is stop and go. And the outer loop is stop and go between the 95 interchange and Georgia Avenue. I'm Rose and that's your traffic.
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18: 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Really hot today. There's a heat advisory in effect until 8 p.m. and the high is 101.
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3: Here is Rose. Scamming athletes out of an estimated $70,000 by promising a travel summer camp in Italy through his Sporting Soccer Academy. The police department's financial crimes unit identified 13 victims who each lost between $2,000 and $12,000. The coach was arrested and charged with 13 counts of embezzlement and 13 counts of computer fraud. A massive expansion of DC's Audi Field is being proposed. It would cost about $620 million and would include adding a climate-controlled roof and an additional 8,000 seats. They're saying that by adding the roof, the venue could host as many as 100 additional events each year, bringing in additional revenue. And Arlington is being named the fittest city in the United States for the 9th consecutive year, with high scores in exercise, sleep, and overall health. The American Fitness Index ranked Washington, D.C. as number 2. I'm Rose. Those are the three things you need to know for your day on Hot 99.5.
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3: And go traffic on the inner loop between Indian Head Highway and 295. DC 295 southbound stop and go between Eastern Avenue and East Capitol Street. 395 northbound between the Pentagon and the 14th Street Bridge is jammed. 95 northbound between Dale City and Occoquan. You're going to see stop and go traffic. Indian Head Highway northbound between Swan Creek Road and Palmer Road is stop and go. And the outer loop is stop and go between the 95 interchange and Georgia Avenue. I'm Rose, and that's your traffic.
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0: What you say? 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
2: really hot today. There's a heat advisory in effect until 8 p.m. and the high is 101.
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0: welcome to the show. Fun fact about you is?
1: I am running the marathon.
0: So what is your mental disorder that makes you want to run the marathon? Like, what is actually wrong with you?
2: The Fred Show is on.
0: You know, I try and be a runner. You know, I go out there and drag my 6'5", 235-pound ass around. And it's ugly, and it's hot, and it's not good. It's not good at all. But I did see that there is a 5K coming up at the airport, where you run on the airport grounds. I'm here.
3: That's your dream.
0: Yeah, I'm here.
3: What?
0: I'm here. I'm in. Sign me up. Take my money. Let's do it. Run at the airport. You run on the runway.
3: That's Can cool. I come to see, like, the kinds of people that are doing this?
0: I'm sure it's the same kind of people that show up to the hot chocolate thing on Thanksgiving morning and whatever, which, by the way, I could never be part of that family. If I fell in love and I met the most amazing person and it was perfect, and I'm like, I can't believe it finally happened for me. And then she's like, hey, my parents can't wait to have you for Thanksgiving. By the way,
3: we're doing a turkey trot.
0: Thanksgiving morning at around 6:30, we always get up together for the hot chocolate 5K. And I would be like, no hablo inglés.
3: Right.
0: It's nice meeting you. I just got drafted to the war.
4: Okay.
0: And I'm not going to be able to do it. But
3: you think you're going to be invited to that kind of stuff? But I think, like, at the end of the day, like, if they, me personally, when my in-laws, because they're like that, they're like the turkey trot, like, we're going to run. They're very, like, big workout people. They don't even invite me. So I think you're good. Like, as long as you kind of play it off, like, you don't care.
0: But I don't know that you can be, like, let's say you marry into a family and, like, mom, dad, the person I'm, you know, I don't know, marrying, brother, sister, the whole, let's say everybody does this and they're all gung-ho about it. And then you don't. Then you're a loser. Like, people think you're...
3: I am
0: a loser.
3: I'm
0: sorry, Paulina, but like...
3: I am a loser.
0: Like, you're the one that's going to stay home and sleep in while the rest of these guys are out. You're not a loser, but you know what I mean? Like, I feel like I would be looked at as the loser. Like,
3: yeah.
0: Oh, so you're going to stay in bed and sleep while the rest of us go out and do the family tradition.
5: Totally.
0: So you'd have to do it.
6: Yeah.
0: But I saw this one, and you run on the runway.
4: I'm
0: in.
6: That's cool.
4: No, Jason. Because now our bags are delayed because they want to go run.
0: Oh,
4: and
0: trust me. You're going to be delayed a long time. You let me run this race.
4: It's not a playground. It's
0: 4 hours later, I'll still be... Right. Your Southwest will be taking off, and I'll still be trying to finish the 5K.
4: No. Go run on a track.
5: People just be doing stuff.
4: Yeah.
5: Like, how about we do a run at the airport?
4: We don't need that. We don't need it.
0: I was thinking about, like, you know, I don't know. I'm thinking of this airport, and the runway is about a mile long. And so I guess you would just run. I guess, but you would run up and down and back, and then you just did a 5K. There's 3 miles. But so that doesn't seem like a lot, but it's 3 miles. So it's 3 miles is 3 miles. Now it's flat. Mm-hmm. So there's that. But I mean, it doesn't seem like I can see the end of the runway. Like, okay, cool. I run down there, I run down here, I run back, and then they give me a little medal and I go eat a hot dog or something. Like, or they give me a beer or whatever you get at the end of the thing. I don't think you get
3: airplane
0: a beer
3: ticket
0: at the airport.
3: Right.
0: Yeah, you should get an airplane ticket at the end of it.
3: Yeah. Just board the next plane, get out of here.
0: But it seems doable. But I feel like it's deceptive because 3 miles, running 3 miles is running 3 miles. A treadmill, a flat thing, runway, mountain, whatever it is. It's the same distance. But I might do it. I might do it. And
3: you can do it.
0: I run my 1 5K a year. And they changed the name of it, which messed me up, too.
6: Yeah.
0: So I don't even know what it's called now. It used to be called Run for Goss to benefit Lurie Children's Hospital in Chicago, Illinois. Now it's called Run for All Cancers, I guess.
6: Anymore.
0: Yeah, they changed the name of it. Yeah. I need to get to the bottom of that.
6: Race against cancer.
0: Somebody get Dee on the phone and ask her why they changed the name. Nobody told me about it. Nobody ran this by me. Guys, this is nuts. We'll get to headlines. We'll get to the entertainment report. Blogs are coming up. New Waiting by the Phone. Game Show Wednesday this morning. Big money with Showbiz Shelley. I believe it's $1,600 in the showdown. Bella sent me this yesterday, and I have to wonder if this is a skit, if this is just all skits and lies. I want to give credit where credit is due. Brandon Robert, it's Brandon Robert's TikTok account. He and his wife are talking to a woman on the phone. She's the bride. I guess the woman in this couple is a bridesmaid, and she is pregnant. And the issue the bride apparently has is that she had the audacity to get pregnant knowing there was a wedding coming up. Because apparently you're supposed to be abstinent when your friends are getting married. You're supposed to go get an IUD. You're supposed to get your tubes tied, actually.
3: Yes.
0: You're supposed to get items removed from your body so that it is impossible that you could get pregnant.
3: That's why Jason doesn't have a uterus anymore.
6: Yeah.
0: Yeah.
3: At my wedding, I told him to take it out.
0: I know. No, I know. It was very upsetting. I was very upsetting. I couldn't believe you made him do that.
3: I know. Well, listen, so.
0: And many people think I might have a uterus, but it turns out we went and had it medically looked at your request, and I don't.
3: What? Well, I certainly get off Reddit, man. Please get off Reddit.
0: I certainly have the calendar of somebody who would.
6: I wish
0: I think I'm
6: uterus.
0: In the luteal phase right now. Actually, I think.
5: Why do you wish you had a uterus?
0: No, you don't. You know what? I don't have one. Never have. No, you don't.
6: Yeah, honestly, I'm too much of a baby. I take that back. Y'all are warriors. I could never.
5: Thank you.
0: Yeah. At this wedding I went to on Friday in Miami, outside in a boat at 6:30 when it was 92 degrees and like 99% humidity or something. I said there was a bunch of women, and one of the women said this to me earlier, so I felt comfortable repeating it. But I said, you know what? There might be one time in all of life where you guys got the easy way out as females, and it was tonight. Because you could wear a dress, a little dress, you know, like not a, you know, arms were exposed, armpits exposed, legs exposed. That might have been a better deal than having to wear a suit at a wedding. And then one of the women just had a baby. So she was like dealing with breast pumping issues on the boat. And I said, never mind, I take it back. I take it back. I take back what I said. I take it back. And she's like mopping herself up and very vocal about this because we're all friends. And I'm like, you know what? Forget about it. You can wear the dress. I want nothing to do with that or that or that or any of it.
5: And most of us have Spanx on, and under the Spanx is like no sweat you've ever felt before. And the cutlets, man, once the second the heat hits a little chicken cutlet we put in our bra, it slides right off. And my boobies look lopsided.
0: It's like, I'm not one of these moron tough guys who's going to sit here and tell you, well, you know, guys have a tough. No, we don't. No. Mm-mm. As far as like bodily function is concerned, no. No. Mood swing, all this. No, no, no, no, no. You guys got all the hard stuff. I just got to put some underwear on and come to work. That's all I got to do. But for one time in my life, I'm like, you know what? The fashion here works more in your favor for this one particular event. And then I took it back because it wasn't good. Anyway, so here's this lady on the phone. I guess the bride was talking smack about this woman who got pregnant to the other bridesmaids, essentially saying, I don't want you at the bachelorette party because you won't be drinking. How dare you listen to this.
7: Hey, I just heard some rumors just that you're talking a lot of crap.
8: I'm a little caught off guard. The only thing I can think about was like the other day I was talking about, I was a little upset about like your pregnancy announcement. Other than that, I wasn't talking.
7: Were you upset about the pregnancy announcement?
8: Yeah, you knew it was my year. I feel like you guys made a very personal decision without considering the group.
0: You knew it was my year. So for the whole year that you get married, the entire year, you don't get to do nothing. If you know this person, don't even think about it. Don't you get engaged. Don't get pregnant. Kiki?
4: What?
0: Don't you dare.
4: What?
0: Don't. You had that look on your face like, well, she has a point. No, she doesn't.
4: No, she doesn't. You can't control other people's lives. You want to, but you can't.
0: What difference does it make? I mean, yes, I guess it, if it's a great friend of yours and she's pregnant in the pictures, I suppose it throws off the equilibrium. But at the same time, it's a great friend of yours who's pregnant. Well, no, I mean, I've heard people complain that, like, the pictures look weird because...
5: I know what you're saying, but I just can't...
0: But what I'm saying is, if it's... But where I'm going with the... Where I was getting to was that if it's your friend, then you're happy for your friend and you commemorate the moment. And, yeah, I guess that's the complaint I've heard before. It's like, well, they can't wear the same dress or the pictures won't look right or whatever. Okay, so be it.
4: You're messing up the aesthetic.
0: Right, okay, fine. Deal with it. Like, these are real people and you want to cheer for their... Like, God forbid one of your friends gets in some kind of... What if one of your friends gets in some kind of an accident and is disfigured in some way? Would you uninclude them from the photo? Of course you wouldn't. You'd put them in the photo because that's what's going on. Right. You wouldn't blame them for their accident. Mm-hmm. You know what I mean? Like, stuff happens. Life happens.
7: Perhaps you're getting married, if I'm being honest. This is insane.
8: Just being honest about my boundaries as a bride. I wanted you to be able to get drunk at my bachelorette party. Like, you can have like a glass of red wine here and there. Like, are you even going to drink?
0: No, she's not going to drink. She's pregnant. You're worried about people drinking at your bachelorette party?
5: It's not nice to the group. She shouldn't have done that.
9: You can still have fun and come to your bachelorette party.
7: I won't go.
8: That's not what we want, Maddie. Major life announcements really should also be planned around major bridal events, because those are also major life changes. I didn't spend this much money on a bachelorette party for someone to be sober in the corner. All things aside, if you respected me as a friend, you wouldn't have gotten pregnant.
0: I have have a hard time believing that. That can't be real.
3: No.
0: If that girl talked that way to me about anything, she's not my friend anymore.
5: Also, like, what if your friend's like sober in general? You know?
0: That's like, no. Not this year. Not this year. You're not. Nope.
3: We're relapsing for your wedding.
0: Oh, 10 years of sobriety? Yep. It's going down to one.
4: Yes.
0: Going to zero.
5: Like, if that's real, she's setting women back. Like, why are you doing that to us?
3: I don't think that's real. The music is like what got me. Like, it's mass produced with the music in the background. The husband's acting. Like, it's just too much. Like, I don't like it.
0: It can't be. But okay, let's just say that it is.
3: People think like that, though. I have heard stuff like that.
0: 855-591-1035. I'm just curious if you've been privy to something like this. Maybe you've been, you know, invited just to be part of a wedding or something, and this is the sort of expectation that was put on you. That somehow, because someone's getting married, first of all, it's a day. You get a day, and it is your day.
5: You get a day.
0: And if somebody goes, I don't like it when somebody goes and proposes at somebody else's wedding, or, you know, or wears something similar to the bride or whatever, you know. No, like, it's their day. Don't upstage someone on their day.
5: Right.
0: But if this don't, I can't get pregnant in the course of a year.
5: It's really hard for some people to get pregnant. Like, we should let them get pregnant when they want.
3: Like, unless you're a medical professional, like, I don't want to hear you ever tell anybody.
0: I seriously doubt these people were getting ready to lay down in the marital bed. And they were like, hey, what? When's that wedding again?
5: How can we mess things up?
0: Oh, yeah. And you're ovulating? Hell yeah.
4: Yes.
0: We're going to ruin her year. Like, I seriously doubt that's the way that went down.
3: Like, what?
0: But that person is, I'm not even having that conversation. Like, I would have 30 seconds of that. First of all, that girl would never be my friend because I'd be so annoyed.
5: Yeah.
0: If she talks like that.
5: Maddie.
0: I saw back at the bathtub
5: party. She spent a lot of money.
0: Okay, good. Well, I'm not going. First of all, and then after that conversation, we're not even friends anymore, so it doesn't matter. I'm not even sure whether, if that's real, I'm not even sure why they're entertaining any of this. So you're telling me you're mad at me? I got pregnant on the year you're getting married, and now I can't. I'm like less of a human because of it, and I'm somehow bringing you down. No. Have a good wedding. Like, we're not that. I couldn't be friends with someone like that.
5: Now, Kiki, does everyone have to match in your wedding? Like, are you doing matchy, or are we different dresses, same color?
4: Oh, it'll be the same color, but everyone can have a different dress that looks best on their body type.
5: Love that. Mm-hmm. Love that.
0: Okay.
4: Yeah, same color, same material, but just whatever works for you. Some girls are top heavy, bottom heavy.
5: Are you talking about shoes, nails, jewelry? Because I know I've had rules about that.
4: Yeah, actually.
0: Really?
4: Yes, and I think I'm putting a dress code on my guests.
6: You should.
4: Thank you, Jason.
6: Okay,
4: well,
0: except
5: that's a mayor on
0: people. People take liberties. What is the dress code going to be at your wedding?
5: It's tropical. Costumes.
0: Tropical.
4: I'm kidding. I'm thinking all black attire.
3: Okay. That's easy. I love that.
4: Yeah,
3: that's my closet right now. I love it.
4: Literally, keep thinking about a problem. What? What's wrong, friend?
0: All black at a wedding?
4: Yes, it's the new hotness. It makes your photos look so beautiful uniform, and it goes really well with the decor.
6: Look skinny.
4: Come on, you know it's very easy. Everyone owns something black.
6: I'm getting a tux with tails.
4: Yes,
5: top hat too. While you're at it, Mr. Monopoly,
0: and a cane,
6: a
0: monocle, and a pocket watch too.
6: I've always wanted a tux with tails.
4: Yes,
5: why?
6: Because it looks so cool.
5: Okay,
4: Fred, why don't you like the black idea? All black.
0: Nice. Your wedding, whatever you want. I won't get pregnant. Why? Or I might get pregnant. I'm not sure if my black suit will fit because I'm pregnant.
5: You should do like a wedding minute or like an etiquette wedding minute.
4: He hates it.
0: I don't know. My husband and I were in a friend's, this is a text, a friend's wedding a month before our wedding, and their photographer had taken a photo of my husband and I dancing, and my husband saved the photo and then posted something on Instagram of 15 days until we get married. The bride sent a message to the group chat asking everyone to only use the photos in reference to her wedding and not for anything else. We knew that it was about the post. So she's mad. She paid for the pictures, but she wasn't in the pictures. It was a picture of the couple. I mean, okay.
4: What the hell? You can't control other people's social media or whatever? Or?
0: I mean, I don't know. I feel like if someone takes a picture of me at any event and I want to use it for another purpose, I mean, unless, of course, it was an issue with, the only thing I could see is it was an issue with the photographer saying I wasn't credited, you know, because normally, like, when when you share photos of someone else's work, you credit the photographer. But I mean, I'm curious about this. I don't know the answer, but don't you kind of write that off when you do a wedding?
6: Right, when you pay them thousands of dollars.
0: Because not everybody is going to do that. You know what I mean? Like,
3: no, the bride wanted credit. To be like, this is not about you and you guys and your announcement. This is about me. This is my wedding. I paid for that dinner plate behind you. You know what I'm saying? Like, she wants the credit, which is so stupid. Like, relax.
4: That's crazy.
5: Or, like, brides not wanting bridesmaids to look better than them. I've heard of that. It's crazy. That's like nuts. It's giving insecure.
4: And that's weirdo energy.
0: Rebecca, are you the one that was texting about reposting a photo from another person's wedding?
10: Yes, I was. It was crazy.
0: What's her issue? Why was she mad? She wasn't in the photo. Like, it wasn't. You didn't even say it was your wedding. It was just a picture of you two.
10: Right. It was literally just a photo of my husband and I dancing at her wedding, and he just wanted to post it as a countdown to ours. And she texted group chat like, "Only use my wedding photos for stuff about our wedding. Please don't use it for your other stuff." And we instantly knew it was about us.
4: Whoa!
5: You're not her friend anymore, right?
0: Yeah.
10: We are still kind of friends, but not as close as we were.
0: The only way I could see that being an issue is if somehow I'm getting dinged for, if I have to pay for that or something. I'd be like, all right, go take your own photo. But what would be, I don't know. Other than that, if it's just about her having control over, I don't get that. There is no argument.
4: None.
10: Right, because they weren't in the photo. Like, it was just us, so...
5: Oh my goodness.
0: Yeah, I don't. I think if you come to my event and I plan my event and you take an amazing picture, or someone I hire takes an amazing picture of you at my event that looks really cool, I mean, isn't that a perk of coming? I mean, I did ask for your entire evening, so the least I can do is let you have a picture that you took that has nothing to do with me. Thank you, Rebecca.
10: Of course. Thanks, guys.
0: Have a good day. Like, you had to sit through, an hour ceremony and 2 hours of speeches from people you've never met and whatever else you had to do. Like, here, take the picture. I don't know. We took a ton of pictures at the thing on Friday, and I don't know that Gary, the news anchor, is going to have any issue if I repost it.
4: All right.
0: Am I supposed to include this was at Gary and Maria's wedding every single time? I guess I could.
4: Use the hashtag.
0: Hey, Mary.
11: Hi, how are you?
0: Hi, so you had a good morning. I'm well. Thanks for calling and for listening. You had a bridezilla story like this?
11: Yes. My sister-in-law lives out of state, and we were all meeting for her wedding, and we decided, because we don't see the family often, that we would give my in-laws a card with ultrasound pictures to let them know that we were expecting. And she lost her mind. She went in to say congratulations. She got upset and left the room. And we didn't do any big formal thing. We just literally gave them an envelope after all the events in the hotel room. And it was just very simple, just to let them know, because we were all finally together. And she just, for years, she would never forgive me about it.
0: Oh, and her thing was like that became the topic of conversation at the wedding. Like somehow it became a bigger deal.
11: And it wasn't the topic of conversation at the wedding. It was after, it was in the hotel room, just the family together, because we were leaving. And it was the weekend of her wedding.
0: I think it's weird, Mary, that you had that airplane fly over the top of the wedding with the banner on the back that said, Mary's pregnant, this wedding sucks. Like, I think that was weird to do, but and the QR code to look at the ultrasound photos with the big poster you hung up in the reception, like, that was strange, I think. But and then when you turned it into your baby shower and started walking around with a Cash App, for donuts, that was strange of you to do, but I mean, still, thank you, Mary. Have a good day.
11: Thank you. Love you, guys.
0: Love you, too. Hey, Matt, good morning. How you doing?
12: Doing well. How about yourself?
0: Matt, doing all right, man. What happened? What was the bridezilla story?
12: So, my now wife, we were dating at the time, but her older sister, she has two sisters. Her older sister was getting married in about a year. And on one of our first dates, the two sisters were arguing about something and, like, crying, and it was a whole big ordeal. And the next day, I asked my girlfriend or wife at the time, and what was the whole ordeal about? And she was like, my older sister doesn't want my middle sister to be pregnant during my.
5: What the hell?
0: But she was pregnant already.
12: She was not pregnant, but they were like looking to get pregnant as soon as possible. But the older sister
0: and she's
12: was like,
0: I need you to hold off on that. Stop. Get that thing out of there. Like, Oh, wow.
12: You got to hold it off for a whole year.
0: Get out of here. Thank you, Matt. Have a good day. Get out of here. You don't get to. When did this become about controlling people's lives? Like, you're asking. I realize it's your day, but you're asking people to do something for you. Think about this. It's your day, but how are we dictating people's lives? Like, you could say, I want you to dress it within a certain kind of envelope. Like, I don't want you to show up in jeans to my wedding because I spent a lot of money on decor and I don't know, it's a nice place, right? So, like, okay. But aside from that, and maybe you don't have enough money for everyone to have a plus one, okay. But as far as people not getting pregnant, not gaining weight, not changing their hair, not changing their nails, you know, whatever. Like, you're asking me to give you a generous gift and show up and give an entire, in many cases, an entire weekend. Because if it's on a Saturday or a Friday, then your weekend's shot. And in some cases, you're asking me to spend money, a lot of money, to go do all this stuff. So how about a little grace for the people who are there to celebrate you? Right?
4: That's right. I mean, can you just please not get pregnant this year?
0: I can't honestly promise you that.
4: Cross your legs, okay?
0: I can't promise you that. I refuse. for a whole year?
4: Yes.
0: I'm a geriatric pregnancy too, so.

0: Spain's biggest stories of the day.
1: All right, Spain advanced to its first World Cup final since winning in 2010 with a 2-0 victory yesterday over France. Did you bet on that, Jason?
2: Yeah, Spain over France.
1: You did. Oh, wow, big winner.
2: Yeah, go Argentina.
1: You can still say that, yeah. There you go.
2: Vamanos.
1: Okay, good, yeah. Right language, right place, yeah. The number of explosive diarrhea virus cases is exploding. 4,000 cases have been reported nationwide, with over 3,300 in Michigan alone, and the this is a cyclo thing. Has hit 45 states. A common source of the virus is fresh produce, such as cilantro, parsley, basil, berries, salad greens, and contaminated water. But a specific produce supplier for this particular outbreak has yet to be confirmed. As I continue eating berries, cilantro, parsley, salad greens, and contaminated water. I love a contaminated water.
2: Yeah.
1: It's delicious.
3: It's all I'm eating right now.
1: The days of springing forward and falling back may be numbered. The House passed a bill yesterday. We've been talking about this for years to make daylight saving time permanent nationwide in a bipartisan 308 to 117 vote. The measure, called the Sunshine Protection Act, would keep the country on the time observed from March to November, sparing Americans the twice yearly clock change. Those states could opt for standard time if they set an exception before the law takes effect. Supporters argue the shift would improve sleep, boost public health, reduce car crashes, and give people more evening daylight. The bill now heads to the Senate. One senator has warned that permanent daylight saving would push winter sunrises past 9 a.m. in parts of the country, leaving children to walk to school in the dark, and is expected to, this particular senator, will block the bill in the Senate. Just pick one. Do it. The dinosaur I told you about, named Gus, is the new king in one respect. This Tyrannosaurus Rex fossil sold, they thought it would sell last night for $30 million. For a dinosaur, like a fossil. And it's the most complete T-Rex known to man or something. $50.1 million.
4: Whoa.
1: And I watched the auction on TikTok, and it's literally a bunch of people on the phone, because they buy this stuff through, like, foundations and things, I think, to conceal who the buyer actually is. But it's, like, rich people on the phone with their, like, I don't know, representative in the auction, and they're just bidding on the phone. Can you imagine? Like, all right, yeah, give them 31. Million. Okay.
3: I got to start digging. Where'd you say they found it?
1: In South Dakota, apparently. Gus was found in Harding County, South Dakota, on private land in 2021, according to the Sotheby's. The T-Rex skeleton, which is 38 feet long and 12 and a half feet tall, is believed to be from 67 million years ago. I guess because it's in this country and was on private land, then nobody can really say anything about it. But there have been scandals about, you know, people stealing dinosaur bones and fossils from other countries and then selling them. The countries want their stuff back. They want to put it on display. Some people are saying, if you've got the most complete display of a T-Rex ever, then why isn't this in some kind of a museum? And who knows? Maybe this person who paid $50 million is going to donate it to the museum or lend it to a museum or something so everybody can see it. But, you need to go buy some land in South Dakota, start digging.
3: Let's get out there, man. There's money to be made.
1: Surely there's some stations in South Dakota for us. We're on throughout North Dakota now. We love that.
2: Not that far.
1: We are the voice of the Carolinas at this point as well. Yeah. So maybe there's something there. I don't know.
3: I like that. Yeah. The voice of the Carolinas.
1: Yeah. I made that up. Actually, I didn't make that up. My friend made that up. But actually, I think it's just a Trevor likes us and keeps putting us on radio stations. I think that's what it is. He has really bad taste. So. Yeah. Thanks, man. And there's the kickback I'm giving him too. But the pilot who pulled off the miracle on the, well, you've been trying to give him a kickback or take a kickback or give or take. I think you're open to either. But
3: No money was exchanged.
1: He takes my money. He doesn't take your offer for some reason. I don't know what it is. The pilot who pulled off the miracle on the Hudson is now facing a much different test. Captain Sully Sullenberger tells People magazine that he was diagnosed with Alzheimer's in August of 2025 after noticing lapses in near photographic memory that helped him become one of America's best known aviators. It's in the early stage, he says. He's 75 years old. For now, this means a name may not come easily to me. I forget a story that I've recently told, or I don't sleep as well, but I'm in the beginning of a long journey. He's now among an estimated 7.2 million Americans, 65 and older, living with Alzheimer's. Very, very sad, very cruel thing for the for the victim, for the families, all of them. And scammers are now using FaceTime to steal people's money. A growing scam is using Apple's FaceTime app to drain people's bank accounts. So if you call me on a spam number and then I somehow FaceTime with you,
3: right.
1: I know this is oftentimes old people or less sophisticated people who are, you know, falling for this stuff.
3: Who's
1: but
3: picking up an unknown number FaceTime?
1: Yeah, right. I don't pick up a FaceTime from people I know.
3: Same.
1: So now you got some random FaceTime. Hell no.
3: I can't think of anything scarier
1: absolutely,
3: than not knowing.
1: Absolutely not.
3: Mm-hmm.
1: You need to schedule a FaceTime with me.
3: Oh,
1: and I,
3: yeah.
1: may, I still may not do it. Fraudsters pose as bank representatives and trick victims into handing over their account information. It usually starts with a text about supposed activity on a bank or credit card, asking the person to call a number, or a direct call claiming they need additional verification. The scammer then switches to a FaceTime video call and asks the victim to share their screen while logging into online banking.
4: Oh.
1: That lets the crook. Well, here's the good news. As you well know, I don't know how to do like a lot of things, like corporate anything. So if you zoomed me and said share your screen, I'd be like, uh-huh.
3: Right.
1: I know there's a button for it, but I ain't doing it. And then the crook will watch in real time as passwords, account numbers, and one-time security codes appear. Apple says the scammers target FaceTime because people trust it as a secure app. Experts warn against ever sharing your screen with an unexpected caller. And note that urgency is a red flag and advise contacting your bank using the number on the back of your card if you get a call like this. And again, it's usually older people, so don't, you know, watch out for your... Watch out for your inheritance, man. It's National Hot Dog Day, National Give Something Away Day, and Social Media Giving Day. That was your favorite food as a child.
3: A hot dog.
5: An adult, too. I have one a year, though. It's more than one
3: you
5: a year,
3: a
5: but I like saying that. It's like my thing. You know,
1: why,
5: like your fun
1: why
5: fact?
1: Do you, why do you lie to yourself?
5: I don't know. I just lied.
1: Why do you eat a hot dog every day and say it's one a year?
5: I know, it's one a year.
1: Why do you eat a hot dog in shame?
5: It's
1: you
5: my
1: shouldn't.
5: Treat. You're right. I should really own it. I should be
1: the
5: who I am.
1: The only way you should be eating a hot dog in shame is if you put ketchup on it. Other than that, you're fine. Okay, you should be. You didn't shame then.
5: I'm
1: never
5: really
1: mind.
5: Sorry.
1: The entertainment report is next. French.

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2: Girl, we don't even care about it anymore. Influencer Alex Earle says we are finally going to hear her side of the drama with, I sounded British, with Alex Cooper, because she opens up about it in her upcoming Netflix reality show. Girl, I mean, I have waited so long, I don't even remember what happened. She was talking to Time, and she said she actually wasn't comfortable discussing her former Unwell Network boss, which is the network that Alex Cooper runs, while filming Earl Meets World. But she said it all kind of unfolded while she was filming, and that was one of the things that they wanted her to talk about. She said no, but then it became, you know, public because it was, I guess she was so hurt by it. She said there was a serious struggle behind the scenes of emotions, and my family showed up for me.
3: Anytime you tell me you've got a story, but it takes you 6 months to tell it, that makes me think you're trying to come up with ways to make the story better.
2: Yeah, it's like, and
3: like, just tell me the story. If it's that good, you already got the story, tell me.
2: And what's weird is, like, Alex Cooper could have said it too. Like, this is, I've never seen a fight where, like, nobody says anything, but they're beefing somehow still.
4: Right.
2: But yeah, so they talk about that, and she actually has a very interesting family dynamic. If you guys watch the show, I've talked about this before, but there was a famous lady of the night who got with a politician, and Alex Earle's dad was cheating with this woman on her mom, and so like press and stuff was outside of her house, and he is now still with that woman, and now they're all friends, the mom, her boyfriend, and like, I'm like, that mom has the most chill I've ever seen of anyone because it was such a public thing. But yeah, so that might be the interesting part of her show, but she's gonna finally tell us. I don't know. I have to laugh about that. Savannah Guthrie, you scare me, girl. I don't know if you guys noticed, but she was out from the Today Show for, I think it was 4 days. And of course, we're all like, you know, holding her with such care. Like, our Savannah fans were very worried, of course, you know, because her mom still remains missing. And she has said, you know, I know what happened to my mom, but of course, we want her back. And they still don't have an answer for her. But she was just enjoying some planned and well-needed, I'm sure, time away before returning yesterday. But I know a lot of people were worried about that. So that is the reason she was just taking some time off to recharge. So there you go. And I like to give you guys, because it seems like everybody's mad about things all the time and they like to be mad. So I like to give a reason to be mad if you don't have one. And today's reason is The Odyssey. It's so ridiculous. This movie, people are upset about so many different things. And director Christopher Nolan says that the critics and the comments are irrelevant to him. But I'll tell you the people's issues. One of the most common problems, and this is ridiculous, is that Lupita Nyong'o, she plays Helen of Troy, and people are saying her darker complexion contradicts the character's description in Homer's original epic. Please, guys, it's ridiculous. She's a great actress. I'm sure she does a great job. She's also insanely beautiful. Elliot Page, who you know from Juno, they're upset that he's known for his short, slight build, but he plays a Greek soldier. I mean, I don't know why we're so passionate about this. The trailer also got a negative response. People calling out the modern language in the ancient Greek setting, as well as the lack of Greek actors. I mean, we need to get a hobby, you guys. But he did say that people were critiquing his Batman trilogy similarly. And I mean, we know how iconic those turned out. So he's not really worried about it. But yeah, it's a Greek mythology story. A lot of people read it in school, so I guess people are attached to it. Who cares? Like, it's all good. You'll be okay. If you want to catch up on anything you missed from the show, you can always do that on the free iHeartRadio app. Just search The Fred Show on demand.
3: I'd be so much smarter if I'd actually paid attention in school. Like, and I retained, you know, I don't know about The Odyssey, but any of this stuff. I was trying to get through it.
4: Same.
3: Just trying to get through it.
4: I barely showed up.
3: And maybe if I'd paid attention, maybe I'd be a doctor or something. I'm solving this explosive diarrhea situation. Maybe I'd be able to scientifically to make Taco Bell not cause explosive diarrhea. Or something. Fred Show is on. Good morning.

0: They talk better than they type. 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
1: We had a meeting in here yesterday, and we were talking about various things. And one of them was a tech issue we're having with one of the buttons. Imagine that. Something around here that they install that doesn't work. And the boss was like, you know, you could use the mouse, and you could control it on the screen. And I said, I thought about that all day. because like all day, I'm like, that would be like saying your remote control doesn't work on your TV. Well, you could stand up and you could, you know, fondle the sides of the TV to find the on off.
2: Oh, yeah.
1: That's an amazing video that I've shared before on TikTok where it's like, you know, when you have to get randy with your TV to figure out when the remote doesn't work. So you're like up and down the sides of it. You know, it's very romantic, you know, because you don't know where the buttons are. And then you have to sort of guess which buttons what. I'm like, that would be like saying every time you want to change the channel, just get up and walk over there and change it. No, I want the remote to work, mm-hmm. and the remote doesn't work. Just make it work.
2: Yeah, I hate that.
1: Like we're writing in our diaries, except we say them aloud. It worked that time. We call them blogs. Kaylin's got one, go.
2: Dear blog, so Paulina and all you other parents, I think I finally understand what it feels like to send your child to grandma's house. Because
3: exciting, amazing,
2: yeah, exciting and amazing, but also like you have zero control at grandma's house. And my version of this is my little son Levi. He is a mini dachshund, long-haired. He's adorable, and our sweet producer Bella is amazing. She watches him and she takes such good care of him, which is excuse me, like I can't explain what that means to me, that I can and leave him in good hands and know that he's loved and taken care of. However, there are some things that come with this that I am learning. So I send my sweet little son with food. I paid for human grade real food. But when he's over there, he does not get his food or, you know, the nutrients in the food. He gets organic, salmon from Whole Foods, which we love, but his little tummy is a little bit upset when he comes home. He also learns from Bella's dog, Cannoli, some naughty things. He comes back, with more of an attitude. He came back after I left him there for 2 weeks in Italy. He came back, barking at things, showing his teeth like he's a little Cujo, because I guess Cannoli like plays like that, so he's not listening. And then I don't know if grandma's ever act like the child is theirs, but Bella has been telling people that she's training him. She's training him, and she's also sending me photos of foods, and she's like, we figured out he likes this. And I'm like, do you want me to lie to you and say he hasn't had that already? Or, you know, because she thinks that she's teaching him first and giving him his first food, and I love her so much, but I'm like, we had that first together, you know, right. Me and my son. And it cracks me up because she's like, look what I taught him. I'm like, Bella, he knows how to do that just with a different command. But I love her so much, and I'm so grateful. He also did eat her glasses, so I had to buy her a new pair of glasses, which was expensive. Oh, but
1: how much did you pay for this childcare?
2: I paid her, I hope this isn't cheap, I paid her $300.
1: That's pretty good.
2: Then I bought her $170 new glasses because he ate her last ones. And then I also sent, you know, food and stuff for him.
1: Oh.
2: But yeah, I he comes back a little bit naughtier and with a stomach problem, but I love her so much. And she's the best for taking care of him. But yeah, it's like grandma's house. He learned some bad stuff. And
1: yeah, I think, you know, it's you send kids to grandma and or the, you know, the naughty aunt or whatever, and then like they come back and they're looking at porn, and that's
2: you know what, Levi hasn't done that yet, but yeah,
1: well,
2: he
1: with
2: is
1: Bella, she did. She told me, she was introduced him to it, so I know you wanted that special moment for yourself.
2: What the hell is wrong with you? We gotta go.
1: So many things.
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2: Good morning. Traffic is stopped in PG County on John Hanson Highway inbound between Landover Road and BW Parkway. There's an accident on New York Avenue inbound before South Dakota Avenue Northeast. Traffic is stopped from 295. GW Parkway having some issues northbound between Gravelly Point and 14th Street Bridge, and also between Columbia Island Marina and Memorial Bridge. And southbound on GW Parkway is stop and go between Columbia Island Marina and the 14th Street Bridge. I'm Rose, and that's your traffic.
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4: DMV weather. Really hot today. There's a heat advisory in effect until 8 p.m. and the high is 101.
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0: 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Rosa.
1: Hello.
0: Rose is here. Rose, you sent me this about this wonderful lady. Doris Hill is her name. They don't make Dorises anymore, do they?
1: I know. I love that name.
0: They don't make Dorises. She's 104 years old, lives in Baltimore, and she has a simple message about aging. Don't let a number define you. This is from CBS News. Oh, my God, I feel young, she says. I tell everybody, forget that 100. I feel like a four-year-old child.
1: I love that. Life is full circle, you know?
0: Dang. I don't know that I want to live to be 100, I don't think. I mean, a nice 85. Sounds, you know, a nice round 85. That's okay.
1: Sure, okay.
0: You know? She doesn't... Here's the thing about these people, Rose, is none of them... Like, when you ask me, how did you say...

0: alive for so long. It's like, well, I smoked a cigarette every day and I chewed on, you know, bacon.
1: I cannot wait to be old and do the craziest things and just be like, people will be like, oh, she's old. It's fine. I can't wait for it.
0: What's the age in which you can do that, Rose? Like, where is it? Is it like 49? Like, at what point can we just do whatever we want and say, like, well, we're old, so.
1: I feel like when I'm in my 60s, like, that's where I'm going to be like, oh, yeah, I'm doing. Like, I went to the movies one time, and this little lady literally just cut the line, and I was like, yeah, that makes sense. Like, you probably got to go bad, like, worse than I do. So she could do what she wants. I'm going to, like, make up reasons for my longevity. I chewed on pine cones every day. I don't know. I'm going to say the craziest things, and people are going to be like, ah, that crazy old Rose. I can't wait for it.
0: But all these people, all the people that live to be old, and maybe it's just because we're, maybe, I mean, obviously a lot of other people have, like, died from doing the same stuff, and then we don't talk to them because they're dead.
1: Well, yeah.
0: But, I mean, when you talk to old people, it's like, you know, so you must have watched your diet and whatever. It's like, no, I drank every day. You know, this lady eats a hamburger all the time, apparently. She doesn't follow a restrictive diet. She eats whatever she enjoys, she says. She said she wasn't happy until she was 100.
1: Which kind of that makes me sad.
2: Yeah.
3: It's a long time to wait.
1: That's a long time.
0: Yeah. The secret to healthy aging, she says, let me see here. I guess they were talking to a doctor about this. As long as I'm able to eat ice cream and watch the Ravens, I have no problem.
1: I love that. Yes, girl. That snaps for her.
0: Like, I guess that's what somebody said. Man. Yeah.
1: So anyway, I want to eat ice cream and just watch the Ravens and have that's the life, you know.
0: I mean, good for her. Doris Hill, everybody. I'm sure she's a huge fan of the program. 104 years old, and she's looking good. And she's just doing her thing, man.
4: That's awesome.
0: Yeah. But we decided for Rose, 60. 60 is the point where you can just do whatever the heck you want and say you're old.
1: Yeah, I think so. I think that's a good age to be like, no one's going to stop you. What are they going to say? What are they going to say to you? You know what I mean?
0: Mm-hmm. What, Rose, what's the thing that you will do in excess that you find yourself limiting now? Like, is there one particular thing where you're like, if I could, I would do this. I would just do this all day, but I don't.
1: Skip all the lines. That
0: line skipping? That's boring.
1: I'm going to be a line skipper. I am a little bit of a stickler. I'm a stickler for rules. When I'm 60, I'm going to be like, nah, I've waited long enough in my life. I'm not waiting anymore.
0: What is it for you, Jason? Like, get back on Grindr or something? Like, what is it for you?
4: Yeah, my second act is going to be insane.
3: Yeah. Yeah. It really is.
4: I'm going to be out in these streets. Yeah.
3: Mm-hmm. No student loans?
4: You guys are going to be worried. Oh, yeah.
0: Are you going to move to Palm Springs and do the gay light? Like, like really live it up?
4: I'm going to be a hairy bear just laying next to my pool with all my little twinks around me.
0: You know what? I'm not gay, but I might be right next to you. Because at this rate, like, I think that sounds like a pretty good life, honestly.
3: I'm buying a trailer there. My mom is. Because she can join the senior citizen community. I can't.
4: Oh, yes.
3: Like an Airstream or like a...
2: So it's like a little trailer park they have there, but like, make it Palm Springs.
3: Yeah.
2: Yes. And I'm making her buy one.
0: Wow.
2: Just so I could go there.
3: Does she know?
2: No. This? Well, yeah, she does. But like, she doesn't know that I'm moving forward.
0: That's going to be great. It's going to be Mama Marta, yes. Jason and I, all by the pool, all hairy chested. And Rose, you can come too if you want.
1: Come on, Rose. Perfect.
0: And you can skip all the lines you want. I cannot believe that.
3: First thing she says. Yeah. I love that. She's pure.
2: It's a dream. Yeah.
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0: Everything you need to know for Wednesday. Here is Rose.
1: President Trump says the Lincoln Memorial reflecting pool will be refilled and put back into service soon. We don't have an exact timeline, but the pool was drained again over the weekend for repairs after the peeling paint and algae raised concerns around the project. There is a heat advisory in effect for today, so stay hydrated. Try to keep cool. Stay inside if you can. The National Weather Service has issued a heat advisory for D.C. and portions of Maryland and Virginia. The high for today is supposed to be 101. It's going to feel even hotter because of the humidity. That advisory is in effect today from 11 a.m. until 8 p.m. And the D.C. Council is capping the price of resale tickets for events and concerts in the district. The council unanimously passed the Resale Act yesterday. In addition to capping the markup on resold tickets at 10%, the bill banned bought ticket purchases and the sale of speculative tickets. It also prohibits surveillance pricing. That bill could take effect on January 1st if it withstands congressional review. I'm Rose. Those are the three things you need to know for your day on Hot 99.5.
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1: Good morning. Traffic is stopped in PG County on John Hanson Highway inbound between Landover Road and BW Parkway. There's an accident on New York Avenue inbound before South Dakota Avenue Northeast. Traffic is stopped from 295. GW Parkway having some issues northbound between Gravelly Point and 14th Street Bridge, and also between Columbia Island Marina and Memorial Bridge. And southbound on GW Parkway is stop and go between Columbia Island Marina and the 14th Street Bridge. I'm Rose, and that's your traffic.
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1: really hot today. There's a heat advisory in effect until 8 p.m. and the high is 101.
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1: Whip it in the window, Jess. 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
0: Why do you always think that we're just wooing it around all the
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0: too?
1: That's what I would do if I had one.
0: That's what ladies always think we're out here doing. Just you know, Jason, they think we're out here just wooing around all the time.
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0: It's Wednesday. We're halfway there. July 15th. The Fred Show's on. Hi, Kaylin.
2: Good morning.
0: Hi, Jason Brown. Hi, Paulina. Hi, Kiki.
1: Good morning.
0: Showbiz Shelly in the showdown. $1,600 in about 25 minutes if you snap her 28-game win streak. You win that money, and we give you the answers in the entertainment report on the show. So you should be able to win. Waiting by the Phone is new. Why Did Somebody Get Ghosted? It's next. The entertainment report's coming up, too. What are you working on, Kay?
2: We're getting an album from someone in prison. I'll tell you who and what it is. Also, things worth buying on TikTok.
0: Okay. All that's coming up. Almost

0: Fred Show.
1: Trinity, good morning. Welcome to the program. How are you?
2: Good. Thanks for having me. I'm good.
1: She's good, but you could be better, I assume, because this person, Corey, is ghosting you. You're good except for that. I'm great.
2: Except for that.
1: I'm being ghosted. I'm heartbroken, but I'm fantastic. No, what's going on with Corey? I like that it hasn't taken over your life, but you would like some answers. So what's going on?
2: Yeah. No, so I am being ghosted. After three dates, like three amazing dates.
1: All right. That's the threshold for me, right around there where you got to have a conversation, where there needs to be some form of explanation as to why a three-dater is disappearing. So set us up here with, like, how did you meet? And then tell us about these dates and then where things are now.
2: Yeah. So we met on the apps and liked for each other. And then the first one, we went out to dinner and it was really nice and exciting. And it turned into, like, walking around afterwards and just like spending additional time together. And then we did a day trip, just went driving and went to random places the second date, which was just like really fun. And then the third one was dinner again.
1: Okay. And so these three dates happen and you feel like they all went really well, except you haven't heard from this guy since the third date. No explanation. I assume you've reached out, you've texted, you've called, nothing?
2: Yeah, I have. And it's like, I know that ghosting's a thing, but like, I'm just feeling confused because these weren't just like quick dates and it's been three.
1: Yeah, so how do you go from having three successful dates? And you look back on these, Trinity, and I always ask this question. You felt like the conversation was good, no weird stuff. I mean, it was just, you honestly cannot figure out why this guy's not responding to you after three dates.
2: No, none whatsoever.
1: Okay. All right. Well, that's where we come in. We're going to call Corey, and you'll be on the phone at the same time. We're going to ask these questions on your behalf, try and figure out what's going on. Hopefully, there's a good explanation. And the hope is that we can set you guys up on a fourth date in this case and pay for it, okay?
2: Oh, that's great. Thank you. I appreciate it. I'm nervous.
1: Let's see what's up. Part two of Waiting by the Phone right after this song. And Olivia Dean back in 2 minutes. Fred's show.

0: Trinity Adine. The Fred Show's on and commercial free. Hey, Trinity.
1: Yes.
0: All right. Welcome back. You met this guy, Corey, and you went on 3 dates, and you felt like these were really, really good dates, except you have not heard from the guy since the 3rd date. You've reached out because you like him, because it's been 3 dates, and you spent a fair amount of time together. He has not responded to you. He has not called you. He has not asked you out again. You can't get a hold of him, and you feel like you're being ghosted, and you want to know why.
1: Yeah, that's it.
0: All right.
1: You got it.
0: Let's call Corey now. Good luck, Trinity.
1: Oh, my. Thank you.
2: Hello?
0: Is this Corey?
2: Yeah, it is.
0: Hi, Corey. Good morning. My name is Fred. I'm calling from the Fred Show, the morning radio show. And I have to tell you that we are on the radio right now. And I would need your permission to continue with the call. Can we chat for just a second on the air? You can hang up at any time.
2: Yeah, I mean...
0: That was a yes. I'll take it as a yes. Yeah, you said yes. Thank you. We're calling on behalf of a woman named Trinity, who we just spoke to a minute ago. And she says that you guys went on 3 dates... And she says they. Oh, it's. Whatever that noise was. Well, she told us that you've been on 3 dates that she thought were really successful, but she hasn't heard from you since the 3rd date. You're not responding. Sounds like maybe there's a reason why, but she'd like to know. She wanted us to find out.
2: Yeah. I don't want to talk about this on the air.
0: Those are the ones that we really want you to talk about on the air. So if you don't mind.
2: I mean, yeah, no, fine. Yeah, so Trinity, we did have some, we had three outstanding good dates, and it was great. But so the thing is, the third time that we hung out, I just thought it was kind of impossible to kind of move forward with it, you know? So she came in on the 3rd date, and she's excited because she got cast in a dating reality show.
0: Okay. Wait, so she shows up to the 3rd date, and she's like, exciting news. I'm going on Love Island, or I'm going on The Bachelor, or whatever. Exciting news. I'm going on a dating show where I may meet someone and fall in love with them. That's what she says to you.
2: Yeah, so pretty much she says that. And I'm like, after we had 3 really good dates, I'm like, well, why would you do that? If things are going really well with us, also, why am I going to keep putting energy into someone who's going on a show to just kind of go meet somebody else and do the same thing that we're doing here, but make it televised? You know, I mean, like, what's the point?
1: Oh, come on.
0: Oh, that's,
1: you know, like, no one ever actually dates
0: Trinity.
1: Anyone from those shows.
0: That's Trinity. I forgot to mention that the Trinity's here. I'm forgetful. Now, Corey, 2 things can be true here. I mean, she could really like you, and she could have also more, and I assume, been part of this dating app application or dating show application process well before meeting you. I mean, it takes... You know, she probably filled out an application months ago and then did the interviews and then got cast. So it's not, I don't know that this all happened like in the last 2 weeks, did it, Corey? Or Trinity, rather?
1: No, no, this is honestly, this has been like about a 10-month process. Like, so, yeah.
0: And then when
2: maybe you should have told me about that when we were on the dates, and you should have told me that when we first started dating in the first place.
0: That's fair.
2: That matters.
1: Yeah, but it's such a long shot. Like, honestly, like, I didn't even think, like, out of how many people do they pick? Like, it was just sort of this thing that was in the background. Like, if it becomes a thing, it becomes reality.
0: Do you think, Corey, after 3 dates, that it's what's happening here is worthy of her saying, I'm not going to go do that experience because of what, you know, what you bring to the table? Like, do you really think that? Or is this just like, are you just put off with the fact that you didn't know this was going on?
2: No, I mean, I would. I thought we had really amazing dates. And that whole thing is like, we're trying to like see, meet people to not go on dates. And I understand that this is like a thing, but I don't like what this thing is. You know what I mean? It's just, I thought the dates were going well enough for her not to do this.
0: Yeah, that's going to be weird if she goes on The Bachelor. and then like, let's say she makes it to the final 2 or final 3 and then goes to the, you know, fantasy suite or whatever. And whatever. And you have to watch all this on TV over the course of 8 weeks.
2: Yeah.
0: And then she doesn't get picked. And then she, you know, pops up out of nowhere and goes, well, now that's out there. Like, let's keep dating. I mean, I can see why that takes
2: like
0: the steam, you know, kind of takes the steam out of this whole thing.
2: It's like coming back to me after it doesn't work and being like, well, you'll do. And then the other part is like, I don't want to sit there and watch her make out with dudes. I just don't want to do that. That's not my kink, man.
0: Yeah.
1: Oh, my God. I might not even make it that far, though? Like, what if I get off, like, immediately? Then you wouldn't have to watch any of all of that. Like, also, like, it's been 3 dates. Like, it's been really amazing, but I'm not going to give up this opportunity yet. Like, I don't know where this is going. Like, we're still, like, getting to know each other and, like, I don't know.
0: It sounds like this could have been a conversation, Corey, but it wasn't, so be it. But what it sounds like is if you're going on this dating show, then you probably need to focus on that. And if it doesn't work out and you come back and you call him and he's comfortable with whatever happened, then maybe you try again. But, like, you can't exactly expect this guy to be super fired up about what's happening after 3 dates when he knows that you're going on whatever show.
1: Yeah, I mean, I don't know. Like, this is really, like, more... for me to get, like, more followers and brand deals. And, like, I'm really...
0: That's what they all say. Until they wind up, you know, having to date the guy for 6 months or whatever. But I, honestly, though, I mean, Trinity, like, let's flip it for a minute. If Corey says to you, hey, I'm stepping out for a couple of months to go on a dating show, but when I get back, if you know, if that doesn't work, if I don't meet anyone better than you, or if I don't win, you know, then you know, why don't you hang out and I'll call you when I call you? You would say to him... you know, buzz off, because you're going to go about your life. You're not going to wait for somebody to win or lose a reality show, right?
1: I mean, maybe. I don't know. Like, I understand this takes a process. Like, he has to understand that, like, he's coming in, like, at the end of this whole thing. Like, I wouldn't say no right now to this opportunity.
0: Now, Trinity, but... I've been through this actual exact scenario. Do you know exactly which show you're going on? You don't have to say. You probably can't. Versus, is it some, like, conceptual show? Like, are you going on a name brand show? You know what it is?
1: Yeah, but I'm just not allowed to say it.
0: Right, that's fine. Because same exact thing happened to me many, many, many years ago. I was seeing someone casually. We went on 4 or 5 dates. And she says to me, I was cast on a new dating show and I'm going.
3: Okay.
0: And how do you feel about that? And I'm like, well, that's great. You know, this is casual and you should, you know, do that if you want to do that. It's like it films in the Europe somewhere and it's, you know, free travel and all this stuff. I'm like, great, but I probably won't be here when you get back. Like, that's, you know, fair. Like, I'm not mad at you, whatever. And then she decided not to do it, not because of me. And it turns out it was that show where the dude pretended to be Prince Harry. And all the girls look stupid. Dude, this is a long, it's about a decade ago, but there was a lookalike. And he never said he was Prince Harry, but they dressed him up to look like a prince. And they put him in a castle and they flew all the girls to the castle.
3: What the hell is wrong
0: and they
3: with
0: never
3: us?
0: Said that's Prince Harry, but they never said it wasn't. And the girls all thought it was and they never corrected them. And then so some girl wins. And at the end, he has to be like, by the way, my name's Dave. And I work at, you know, I work on cars.
3: Right.
0: You know, and I'm not Prince Harry. I don't live in a castle and I'm not royalty and whatever else. So she owes me a thank you 10 years later. She can call me anytime she'd like to. Because of me, you know, she didn't wind up looking stupid on television. So I just want to make sure that if you're doing this, that you know exactly what you're getting into if you're going to throw things away with Corey.
1: Yeah, I mean, I don't know. I'm going to do it.
0: Okay.
1: I don't.
4: Period.
0: All right. And Corey,
3: are you sure?
0: I assume you're not interested in moving forward until she does do that. Or in the event that she comes back and it doesn't work. Because there's usually... there are usually 20 or 30 contestants to start. There's a very good chance she doesn't make it past night one or night two, in which case, no big deal. But I also, in my mind, I'm not sure that I'd be able to get over the fact that the girl that I like flew away to potentially meet someone else.
2: Yeah, one night alone isn't even that good enough. Like, if I'm not good enough, then I'm out. I don't want to do it.
0: But I also see how after 3 dates... she can't be sure of that.
3: Right.
0: Sure. I mean, so I see both sides of this. Like, she wants to try it, and maybe he's there when she gets back. He's saying, I'm not going to be there when you get back because I don't want the aftermath of this. So it's not going to work out, which means, I don't know. Trinity will look for you on the next season of whatever. You won't tell us, but whatever show it is. And Corey, my man, back to the drawing board. I wish you the best of luck. Both of you.
2: Thanks a lot. Appreciate
0: it, guys. The Entertainment Report and Big Money with Showbiz Shelly. $1,600. 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
1: This is so sad. Eminem's ex-wife, Kim Scott, who, if you listen to his music, you've definitely heard her name before, she was taken out of her house in Michigan by a stretcher after an emergency call came in around 8 p.m. Saturday night for a person who was unconscious or fainting. The report lists the incident type as a hemorrhage or a laceration, but she just doesn't look good. And remember, she was just arrested on suspicion of operating a vehicle while intoxicated in May after she crashed into a parked car. I think that might have happened twice recently. Then in June, a judge issued temporary bench warrants for her because she wouldn't show up to court hearings. They later got fixed and figured out, but it's just, she doesn't seem like she's doing well, and it makes me very sad for everyone involved. Kim and Eminem, they got married actually twice back in the day, if you didn't know. And of course, both ended in divorce, and Eminem actually adopted her twin sister's daughter because her Kim's twin sister passed away, and she kind of hasn't really been the same since, which is really sad. He actually also adopted Kim's child with another man as well. So wow. He adopted those, and then he has Haley, who he had with Kim. Let's move on to Tory Lanez. If you heard those two unreleased tracks on social, it turns out that they're actually real. People were arguing over whether they were genuine or AI-generated fakes. But then yesterday, he announced that he is releasing an album from prison. It's called Made You Think I Was Gone, But... So I guess he's not gone. It will feature two different discs. He's rapping in one and focusing on R&B in the other. The artwork also appears to reference the brutal prison attack that he says he survived last year, showing a man with his face wrapped in cloth. And, you know, remember, he's in there because of shooting Meg Thee Stallion. So he's making music behind bars. And Kiki, you were talking about the TikTok shop earlier, and I have a list of things that are actually worth buying. And if you don't have TikTok, don't worry. These are like real brands. And we were debating whether we feel like real brands are actually selling their products on TikTok or not. But the first one is, and Fred, you've tried Carpe, right?
2: Yeah, it's good stuff.
1: Yeah, this eucalyptus deodorant, people are saying it went viral for a reason. There's a Black & Decker handheld vacuum if you need one of those. Ooh. People love. There's a Fullstar Pro Chopper, and it's a kitchen gadget that chops for you. It helps you chop, dice, spiralize. I need that because I cannot chop anything. When we go to the Ronald McDonald House and cook, this chef is like, girl, back away. Back away with the knife. The Hydro Jug, Jason, I know you love a water bottle. Ooh, yeah. The Traveler, they're saying, is good. The Medicube Jelly Mask has that collagen and the salmon DNA that I've talked about.
3: Yeah, Medicube is everywhere.
1: It is. TikTok and shop. It's good stuff. Mm-hmm. And then the Snail Mucin that I've also talked about by CosRS. COSRX.
2: I have my own snails for that to make the mucin.
1: Do you?
2: Yeah, I have snails.
1: You must have to have a lot because it's a mucin. Big jar and they're tiny little snails.
2: That's a lot of mucin, a lot of snails, yeah. I got to talk to you. First of all, I want to know if that iron, that steam iron that I always see on TikTok shop is for real. It's like an iron that also blows out steam because I have a steamer, but it's kind of okay. This is like pink purple color kind of thing.
4: Oh, I know what you're talking about.
2: And it makes it look, I know it's BS, but it makes it look like it's magic. Like they plug the thing in and all of a sudden, like, perfect clothing.
1: Yes.
2: But I can tell that it's BS. Like, I can tell that they've done something with the video because, like, it can't possibly be that good. But people say it's that good. And the other thing is, I got to text my friend Justin from Carpe that I'm actually wearing right now and not being compensated for.
1: What flavor?
2: Percent. I don't know. I don't know. But I'm not sure if you're supposed to buy it on TikTok or not because. Because I remember they're doing a whole campaign, like, don't buy it on Amazon or something. They want you to buy it from them directly. I don't know. I need to get the scoop on it.
1: Yeah.
2: But Justin doesn't return our phone calls, so I don't know.
1: Justin,
2: what the
1: I'm shouting you out.
2: Justin's in Chicago, and we love him.
1: Okay.
2: Good guy. You know, but he gets all this free advertising from us because I like Carpe because it works.
1: Yeah.
2: And I got a little sweaty armpits, you know.
1: Mm-hmm.
2: But there you go. Maybe that's why he don't call us back because it's free.
1: Hey, Justin, call him back, okay?
2: Call me back.
1: He's waiting by the phone.
2: Just deal with me directly. Just come right to me and give me the money in the parking lot and we'll handle it. It'll be fine. No one will ever know.
1: Right, yes. Okay, all right. I want that selfie stick with a scrubber on the bottom to, like, do your shower and stuff.
4: Oh,
1: you
4: yes.
1: know, the one that's, like, automatic. It's very long so you don't have to, like, bend over.
4: I have that one.
1: Do you? Is it good?
4: It's good, but I never charged the battery after it died the first time, so now I just I still use it, but I just...
1: You're screwing yourself. Yeah, yeah. Okay, there you go. If you want to catch up on anything you missed from the show, always you can do that on the iHeart app. Also, we go live throughout the show on Twitch and YouTube. Just search Fred Show Radio.
2: I don't think I bought it from TikTok shop, but I did buy it from the interwebs. I bought like one of those handheld water picks.
1: Oh,
2: for
1: yes.
2: your teeth.
1: Oh, how are those?
2: I'll tell you what, man.
4: Brilliant.
2: I'll tell you what, like, it's a murder scene when I'm done, but my teeth are clean.
1: Mm. Oh, they're messy?
2: Yeah, well, I've some of my teeth are missing, too, but, like, the thing is, well, I know that. Maybe you should have bought one of these first.
1: Right.
2: Save my teeth. No, it's aggressive. Like, it really, I'm probably doing damage, but I can't decide what's better. Like, I go in the shower, and I turn this thing on blast, and I just run it all over my mouth, and I tell you what, like, I can't find anything anywhere in there when it's done. I'm also trying to find some of the teeth that blew out when I did it, though. So I'm not sure what's better. Is it what's better? Like, really, really clean but injured gums?
4: Yes.
2: Or dirty but not injured? I don't know.
1: I'm taking clean every time.
2: I am too, honest. Like, sometimes, you know, you scrub and scrub and scrub and, like, you know, it's like, oh, I'm clean, but it's... I think I took a layer of skin off to do it. Yeah. All right, Showbiz Shelly, big money. We haven't had this much money in a long time. $1,600. 28 straight wins for Shelly. If you want to take her on, 5 pop culture questions on Game Show Wednesday. Game number 1, 855-591.

0: trying to figure out. I go to the dentist, I get shamed. And I have all my teeth. They're straight, they're clean. I don't get cavities, knock on wood. We got people in here, teeth falling out, getting removed, new teeth coming in, 18 cavities. I think, honestly, I think my dentist, hygienist would have a meltdown.
1: We should just get a show dentist because, like, some of y'all, I don't know what you got going on.
0: The way they treat me when I go in there is like I'm a loser. It's like I've never seen a toothbrush in my life. Like, nobody ever cared enough about to teach me oral hygiene. And I don't have cavities or any issues. None. Rook, nothing. I walk out of there, no problem.
2: Look at you.
0: Right. I think that my dental hygienist would have a massive coronary and fall over and die if she saw inside of your mouth.
2: But you know what? I keep them in business. That's the thing. I keep them in business. I keep the insurance. Everyone's in business because of me.
3: That's right.
2: And my mouth.
0: The other thing is, you know, I had to reschedule an appointment. They call me now every morning at like 7 o'clock in the morning and like... And I get on the voicemail. If you want to come in, you need to come in right now. They're so aggressive.
2: They are.
0: Right now, I go, guys, I love you. The ladies at the desk are the nicest people. Well, two out of three are very nice to me. And they listen to the thing. One is really mean to me, actually. But I actually get roasted. I pay them
2: you
0: to
2: pay
0: treat me terribly when I go in there. But my teeth are good.
2: Yes.
0: So that's good. But I go in there, or they're texting me. I'm like, guys, they're like, call back right now if you could be here in 15 minutes. I'm like... Lady, you know what? You listen to me on the radio coming into the work.
2: Leave work.
0: You know I cannot arrive in 15
4: minutes.
0: It's
4: the Fred Show. Do you have what it takes to battle Showbiz Shelly in the Showbiz Showdown?
0: You know what? I'm going to take you and Jason in there just to see the look. I actually would like to watch a human explode. Shelly, I'd like to watch you.
2: I'd like that.
0: It'd be an explosion.
2: Oh,
0: hold on. Let me turn the music down. I see your companion's no longer there.
2: No, he's not. Oh, no. I found him, finally.
3: What'd you do with him?
5: Okay. Right, where's your co-host?
0: Did he go to heaven?
2: Yes, he did. I'm sorry.
0: No!
2: I'm sorry. I know. I'm a
3: Shelly.
2: Cheetah, I know. Bug activists are going to come after me. It's so hard to catch a cricket. Do you know how hard it is to catch a cricket?
1: That must have been messy. He was huge. Like,
0: that thing was the size of a small rodent.
3: I knew you were dangerous. I knew it, Shelly.
2: It was the only way, guys. It was the only choice I had to make sure that this thing was not going to come back to me.
0: That thing was loud, too.
2: I know.
0: Jiminy Cricket over here. Wow.
1: He's just found a mate, you know?
2: Probably.
0: This is why you have to listen every day, because we're so bootleg.
2: You just have
0: no idea. Got Shelly in her own castle that they built for her from which to broadcast. And there's a rodent problem in there.
2: Yeah.
0: Mary, how you doing, Mary?
6: Hi, I'm doing good.
0: Mary, welcome. Give me a fun fact about you.
6: I have two kids, and I'm a nurse practitioner.
0: Oh, wow. Okay, what are your kids' names?
6: Audrey and Emerson, and they're about the same ages as Shelly's kids, because we were on maternity leave around the same time.
2: Oh, nice.
0: Oh, wow. Okay. Awesome. All right, I think they're probably similar age to my nieces, then, too. All right, let's play the game. $1,600. Like, that's a little vacation money, man. You can do something with that. 28 straight wins for Shelly, 1,183 wins and 81 losses. It'd be a close vacation to your home, but it's still a vacation.
2: One drink in Vegas.
0: Yeah, we're not going real far, but, you know, we're just contributing to it. Let's play, guys. Good luck.
2: Okay, good luck.
0: All right, off Shelly goes to the boof poof. She cannot hear these questions. Mary, for you, question number one. Which Stick season singer made history as the only artist to sell out 4 consecutive nights at Fenway Park?
6: Noah Kahan.
0: Which singer changed the lyrics about her ex, Ricky Alvarez, in her song Thank You Next during a tour stop this week, leading people to think they're back together?
2: Three.
6: I don't know that one.
0: You got a 50-50 shot on this one. The original Real Housewives franchise debuted its 20th season last week. True or false, Orange County is the original.
6: True.
0: Influencer Alex Earle confirms she will talk about the drama between she and this Call Her Daddy host in an upcoming reality show.
6: Alex Cooper.
0: And I would have gotten that wrong because I guess you said one of them, so I would have gotten the other one. I confuse the Alexes all the time.
2: Yeah.
0: And the finals of this English tennis tournament were packed with royals and celebrities over the weekend. Name that tournament.
6: U.S. Open.
0: Okay, that is a three. You got a three. All right. Back from the boof poof. We got to get Shelly back.
2: How did
0: I think I think the cricket's relatives came attacked her. And
2: I'm here.
0: Wait till they find out about their relative. All right. Three is the score to beat.
2: Okay.
0: Which stick seasoned singer made history as the only artist to sell out four consecutive nights at Fenway?
2: Noah Kahan.
0: Yeah. Which singer changed the lyrics about her ex, Ricky Alvarez, in her song Thank You Next during a tour stop this week, leading people to think they're back together?
2: Ariana Grande.
0: Yeah. The original Real Housewives franchise debuted its 20th season last week, true or false. Orange County is the original.
2: Three.
1: True.
0: It is true. Influencer Alex Earle confirmed that she will talk about the drama between she and this Call Her Daddy host in her upcoming reality show.
2: Alex Cooper.
0: Yes, and the finals of this English tennis tournament was packed with royals and celebrities over the weekend. Name the tournament.
2: Wimbledon?
0: Wimbledon's right. That's a five. Ooh. That's a win. Mary, a three is a respectable score. And I think number five, you know, you were, I think if you'd heard the whole question, you would have gotten that. I know you knew the answer. So, but you have to say it. My name is Mary. I got showed up on a showdown, and you can't hang with the gorilla. Go.
6: All right. My name is Mary, and I got showed up on the showdown, and I can't hang with the gorilla.
0: That was good. Mary, you can't hang with the gorilla.
3: R.I.P. to Mr. Cricket.
1: Just got his 15 minutes of fame, you know.
3: You know I'm looking for a grasshopper, Shelly.
0: He's about to get an influencer deal. I mean, things were looking up for
2: endorsements.
0: A homeboy, man.
2: A shame,
0: and you could hear him. He was loud.
2: He had
0: a lot to say. It's a shame. All right. Mary, hang on a second. Have an amazing day, and thank you so much for listening.
6: Thanks, you too.
0: Okay, stay right there. So we'll play again tomorrow, 1650, $1,650, win number 1,184, and you have won 29 straight. Good job, Shells.
2: Thank you very much.
0: We'll see you tomorrow.
2: Okay, bye-bye.
0: Game Show Wednesday continues next. 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
1: Traffic. Traffic is stopped in PG County on John Hanson Highway inbound between Garden City Drive and 295. There's an accident on New York Avenue inbound before South Dakota Northeast. Traffic is getting by in the left lane and traffic is stopped from 295. There's an accident on the inner loop local lanes near Indian Head Highway causing delays. An accident on the outer loop after New Hampshire Avenue has been moved to the right shoulder causing some delays. And there's an accident on US 29 southbound after 100. You're going to see stop and go from 70. I'm Rose, and that's your traffic.
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1: 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Really hot today. There's a heat advisory in effect until 8 p.m. and the high is 101.
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16: Really hot today. There's a heat advisory in effect until 8 p.m. and the high is 101.
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1: Here's Rose with three things you need to know.
2: 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Here is Rose.
3: A Fairfax County soccer coach is accused of scamming athletes out of an estimated $70,000 by promising a travel summer camp in Italy through his Sporting Soccer Academy. The police department's financial crimes unit identified 13 victims who each lost between $2,000 and $12,000. The coach was arrested and charged with 13 counts of embezzlement and 13 counts of computer fraud. A massive expansion of DC's Audi Field is being proposed. It would cost about $620 million and would include adding a climate-controlled roof and an additional 8,000 seats. They're saying that by adding the roof, the venue could host as many as 100 additional events each year, bringing in additional revenue. And Arlington is being named the fittest city in the United States for the 9th consecutive year with high scores in exercise, sleep, and overall health. The American Fitness Index ranked Washington, D.C. as number 2. I'm Rose. Those are the three things you need to know for your day on Hot 99.5.
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0: Strength. Oh, my God. Was coming in weak the last couple weeks, but no. Now it's strong and long.
1: Ooh.
2: All right,
0: and
2: now.
0: Big and mighty.
3: Fred Show is on.
0: She's excited, huh?
1: Wow.
0: A little excited there.
1: Yeah, something was going on there.
0: Wow.
1: Okay. That day.
0: Yeah. Morning, everybody. Wednesday, July 15th. It's the Fred Show. Hi, Caitlin.
1: Hello.
0: Hello, Jason Brown. Hi Paulina. Yay. Hi, Kiki.
4: Good morning.
0: Showbiz and Bella Hameen are here. Definitely going to beat Paulina. Five general knowledge questions. We never know what Paulina's going to say, which is why we play the game once a week, because we love it. We love to hear what you come up with. Sometimes I'm blown away by your knowledge.
1: Thank you. Me too.
0: And sometimes I'm blown away by your lack of knowledge.
1: Ooh. Yikes.
0: And your creativity with the answers is really what I'm going for. 855-591-1035. Call now. She's won 105 times, lost 122, and she's on a five-game losing streak. Kiki karaoke after that. And, of course, the throwback dance party is coming.

0: Morning Show. Do you have what it takes to battle?
1: You're definitely going to be Paulina, pero not today.
2: No,

0: Our friend Erica in Raleigh, the superstar of G105,
1: yes,
0: our station there, says that we are being blasted in a post office in Morrisville, North Carolina.
1: Nice.
0: Let me tell you something. If they're raising the stamp prices to $97 per stamp so they can pay those people in Morrisville, North Carolina more money, then I'm fine with it. Go right ahead.
2: Beautiful yes. people there.
0: Yes. Or any other post office worker for that matter. That's free advertising for us. If you blast us in the post office, people walk in, they are... Same with the Uber drivers and taxi drivers. Like, you're forced to listen to it.
2: We love you.
0: We yes. love any situation where people are forced to listen yes. to us. Because nobody would really choose this life. So, Ashley. Hi, Ashley. How you doing?
3: Good morning. How are you?
0: Ashley, welcome. Doing great. Fun fact about you is...
3: I'm a dog mom of three.
0: Love that. What are your dogs' names?
3: Mia, Zoe, and Layla.
0: Okay, because Kiki just adopted an animal that she's going to give to you.
1: Yeah.
0: So she's adopting animals for other people now, if you'd like one.
1: My new hobby, yes.
3: I don't think there's room for any more at my house.
0: Okay. Well, you'll have to deal with that later when she stops by. Five general knowledge questions against Paulina, and we just simply never know what she's going to say, which is why we love the game. P, you got to go.
1: All right, good luck.
0: 105 wins, 122 losses. Five-game losing streak for P. All right, she is out of the room in the sound booth. Poof, she cannot hear the questions. Ashley, for you, number one, if you order surf and turf at a restaurant, what two kinds of food would you get?
3: Three. Seafood and steak.
0: All right, Hogwarts is a fictional boarding school from this book series.
3: Oh, God.
0: Hogwarts.
3: Harry Potter.
0: Which immigration station processed over 12 million immigrants coming into the United States between 1892 rather and 1954.
3: Oh God, I have no idea.
0: What fruit becomes a prune once it's dried up?
3: A plum.
0: And Hell's Angels is the largest club in the world that centers around this mode of transportation.
3: Motorcycle.
0: All right, it's a four. All right, good job. Here she comes. P, she got a quattro. Quattro.
1: That's good.
0: All right. It is good. That's a very good score. Now, a tie goes to Paulina since we only play the game once a week. So you only have to get four. Ready?
1: Yeah, I think so.
0: If you order surf and turf at a restaurant, what two kinds of food would you get?
1: A surf and turf. That would be surf and turf. Like a steak and a shrimp? Like two different foods.
2: What kind? What categories of foods?
1: Oh, like a meat, and then like a seafood.
0: Yeah, I would have accepted. I think shrimp counts as surf.
1: Yeah, I don't know why I thought it was.
2: Yeah,
1: like,
2: it
1: yes!
2: does. I looked it up. All the different.
0: Like
2: seafoods.
0: If I go to a Sizzler, you know, and is there any of those left? And I go, because I'm always trying to look for a Sizzler, and if they got that. That's surf and turf, you know, a little more affordable.
1: Yes.
0: Hogwarts is a fictional boarding school from this book series.
1: Harry Potter. Yes.
0: Which immigration station processed over 12 million immigrants coming into the United States between 98. I'm messing this up. Let's start over. Which immigration station processed over 12 million immigrants coming into the United States between 1892 and 1954?
1: Ellis Island.
0: Wow.
4: Whoa.
0: Out of nowhere.
1: No, I'm a history girl.
0: And well,
1: I am history.
0: What fruit becomes a prune once it's dried up?
1: A prune when it's dried up? A grape.
0: That's incorrect. It's a raisin.
1: A plum. Looking for a plum.
0: So you have to get this, I think, right?
1: With confidence.
0: You have to get this.
1: Ugh.
0: Hell's Angels is the largest club in the world that centers around this mode of transportation.
1: I would like to personally be a part of this club because you guys know I want this. I want a motorcycle.
0: Yeah.
1: The motorcycle club.
2: Yes.
0: No, we don't.
1: Oh, they're bad? I thought they were decent people.
0: No. I got no problem with the Hell's Angels. Let me just be clear. Hell's Angels and
2: I love y'all.
0: Incredible people.
1: Yeah,
0: I'm really, really unbelievable.
1: Me on the bike. Yeah.
0: So that's a four. That is a tie. That is a win for you.
1: I got it.
0: Very nice job, Ashley. You know, good job, but unfortunately a tie does go to hers. That is win number 106. Snaps a 5-game losing streak, but you do get a prize anyway, Ashley. Hang on 1 second, okay?
3: That's great. Thank you, Paulina. Have a good day.
0: Have a great day.
1: Thank you.
0: All right, good job, P.
1: Thank you so much.
0: Kiki Karaoke and the Throwback Dance Party both next. This is another easy game. Game number three in Game Show Wednesday. All you have to do is tell us whether you think that Kiki will get two lines of lyrics right or wrong once we stop the song. And the theme for today is Madonna.
4: Oh, yes.
0: Madonna, new album. People seem to like it.
4: Woo.
0: Partnered with us at iHeartMedia, iHeartRadio, iHeartRadio app, iHeart everything. And I'm a company guy.
4: Okay.
0: For the moment. So if you'd like to play the game, I know everyone's like, huh? You are?
4: Right.
0: The check clears.
4: To you.
0: Until they fire me. 855-591-1035. Call now if you want to play. We'll do it next after Katy Perry in 3 minutes.
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1: And gentlemen, it's time to play Kiki Karaoke!
0: Let's welcome your player. Now, hey, I want you to know Madonna and the songs I chose were chosen ahead of time. But Chris the Clergyman is here. Chris the Clergyman.
2: Yes.
0: How you doing, Chris the Clergyman?
3: I am well, Fred the DJ. How are you?
0: That's on-air personality influencer, but that's fine. DJs have talent, okay? So let's be real clear about that. DJs have talent. All right.
3: Amen.
0: Now, amen is right.
2: Amen.
0: Now, what kind of clergyman are you? Because none of these choices, song choices, might be problematic for you. Madonna's the theme, my friend.
3: Well, I'm a Lutheran clergyman,
0: okay.
3: So, but I'm also at an age where I know Madonna music pretty well.
0: Ooh. It's not really that you would know it. It's the subject matter that concerns me when talking to a member of clergy. But okay, Like a Prayer happens to be the first choice.
2: Yes,
0: I didn't even
2: perfect.
0: Make that up. Like a Prayer, she's not quite talking about what you think because she said she's going to take you there, and she's not talking about to the Lutheran church.
2: Yeah.
0: However, Chris, do you think I know. It's the first you're learning
2: cover
0: of this.
2: Cover your ears.
0: When I stop the song, do you think that Kiki will get this right or wrong?
3: You know what? I'm going to be confident in Kiki. I think she's going to get this one right.
2: You know what? Yes. Right. Nice.

0: should break into this. Yeah. What's it feel like?
1: Come on, ride with me, y'all.
0: Honestly, hey. I'm going to give you the easiest part of the song. The easiest part of the song.
1: Put your hand on mine and put your arm with me.
0: What?
1: Ride down the street and I'm going to take you there. Because we're going home with the clergy. We're going to sing a song. And I'm going to take you there.
0: The clergy?
1: Yes.
0: People are born with this song pre-installed.

0: to that? Yeah.
1: I knew she was taking somebody somewhere.
0: What'd you do? You clergified it? What'd you do?
1: I took you there in the middle of the night.
0: Clergy. Oh, my gosh.
1: I'll call my name.
0: So you've never shot to CBS before, I guess.
1: I can take you.
0: I think they take words out, but they still play. All right. Chris the Clergyman, Material Girl. It's Madonna themed in Kiki Karaoke. Material Girl. I think I know how this is going to go. But do you think she will get this right or wrong?
2: Yeah, Kiki, you kind of rattled my confidence in you. I'm going to have to go with wrong this time.
0: Even a man of faith lost his faith. He did.

we're material girls in the material world, and I am looking at a material girl. Oh yeah, because I'm a material girl in the material world, and I'ma take you there.

0: in a material girl.
1: You're living, whoa. Get out of there. Right? Right. She'd like you to leave now.
2: Clergy.
3: Clergy.
1: I think you need, if you're still living in there, you need clergy. All right, Chris. So to win the game,
0: he's cracking up.
1: Pretty safe bet on this one. But do you think that she will get music? This is a recent, relatively recent. It's a little bit less recent, but more so than the ones I played. Do you think she will get Madonna music right or wrong?
4: Oh, Kiki, I love you, but sadly, yeah. I think you're not going to get that.
1: I think that's safe.
3: I love you too. Pray for me and Madonna. Come on.
1: I think that's hey. I think that's a safe bet, Chris.
3: I love this song. Is this the moment she was rolling around on the ground?
2: Probably.
0: Yeah.
1: She just grabbed her right boob, for the record. I just want you to know what I just witnessed. I think HR people say you can't do that, but all right.
3: Come on.
1: What did Kiki do wrong in this situation?

0: with my baby.
1: There's a clergyman on the phone. Right.
0: Wait, what's the name of the song again? Music. Yes, the people come together. Come on, jam.
1: Okay.
0: Nope. Music. It makes the boudoir swing and
2: what?
0: The
2: rebel. My music. What?
0: Yeah. Come on, music. Makes the people come together. Hey, dance like a virgin.
1: Yeah, I mean,
2: so no.
1: That's a no for me, dog. Yeah.

0: right, Chris.
1: Yes.
0: My man, you win. Okay? Woo! Chris the clergyman wins. You are going to win no matter what because we need all the help we can get with the Lord.
1: That's right, but... Chris.
0: All right. Nice job. Nice job, Chris.
2: I think we all look with Kiki's medley.
1: Come on.
0: Yeah, honestly, sometimes your version is better, but the bourgeois what?
1: The bourgeois swing.
0: The bourgeois swing, and the rebels. Of course, yeah. That's exactly what it is. Hang on a second, Chris. Have a good day.
1: Like a virgin.
2: Okay, you guys
0: pray for us, please, if you would.

0: Social. Now we do this every day. Of course, the extended version on Fridays, the throwback dance party on The Fred Show. And the fun fact is,
1: wake up. 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

0: traffic is stopped on 66 eastbound between Prince William Parkway and Sudley Road. There's an accident blocking the left lane. In PG County, John Hanson Highway inbound is closed between 410 and BW Parkway. There's an accident on New York Avenue inbound before South Dakota Avenue that has the right lane block and traffic is stopped from 295. There's an accident blocking the left lane on the Inner Loop local lane before Indian Head Highway, and an accident on the outer loop between Cabin John Parkway and Clara Barton Parkway has been moved to the left shoulder, but you're still going to see delays. I'm Rose, and that's your traffic.
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0: 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Really hot today. There's a heat advisory in effect until 8 p.m. and the high is 101.
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14: 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Yeah.

0: tallest man in recorded history is from Alton, Illinois. His name is Robert Wadlow, and he stood 8 feet 11 inches.
1: Whoa.
2: Wow.
0: He had an overactive pituitary gland, which resulted in excessive growth hormone production. This was in 1940. His height and life have made him a notable figure, and he remains a record holder even after his death at the age of 22 back in 1940. 8 foot 11.
3: That's crazy.
0: This dude would have made $80 million a year in the NBA. If he
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0: 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Thank you so much for having us on today. 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Game Show Wednesday, Kiki Karaoke, definitely going to beat Paulina. 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We're back tomorrow with the Throwback Throwdown. Name That Tune Battle. 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Have an amazing day. Catch up in all the places, and we'll see you tomorrow. Bye, guys.
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14: Traffic is stopped on 66 eastbound between Prince William Parkway and Sudley Road. There's an accident blocking the left lane. In PG County, John Hanson Highway inbound is closed between 410 and BW Parkway. There's an accident on New York Avenue inbound before South Dakota Avenue that has the right lane block, and traffic is stopped from 295. There's an accident blocking the left lane on the Inner Loop local lane before Indian Head Highway, and an accident on the outer loop between Cabin John Parkway and Clara Barton Parkway has been moved to the left shoulder, but you're still going to see delays. I'm Rose, and that's your traffic.
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29: 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There's a heat advisory in effect until 8 p.m. and the high is 101.
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Listen, as long as we're going to keep going back and forth with these heat domes, these heat waves, do not ask anything of me. I can't have responsibilities while there is sweat rolling down my back.

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1: 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You know, the news that everybody wants to start their morning with. Signs that you're aging very poorly. You know what? I think these are pretty self-explanatory. These are pretty easy to get why. But in case you need the check-in, if you can't get up the stairs, that's a good indicator that you are not aging correctly. That you might want to, I don't know, hop on the treadmill, work on your cardio a little bit. If you're staying socially connected, that's a good sign. Being proactive about your health, sleeping well. I am not checking off any of these boxes, and I haven't even cracked 30 yet.
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It really, I feel like, needs to be studied how my phone just sucks all of this energy out of me all day long. 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

Sometimes you just need a good cry, and that's what Sienna Spyro is here for. She put out a new album last week called The Visitor. This is Die on This Hill. 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
8: Traffic. New York Avenue, the good news, the crash and delays have cleared out inbound heading between South Dakota Avenue and Bladensburg Road. Heading into the district, though, we are still at a crawl. 395 northbound back near the Pentagon. This gives us pressure on the George Washington Parkway each direction, merging into the delays. I'm Jamie Witten. That's your traffic up to the minute.
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Langley on Hot 99.5. It's so crazy to see people commenting on that song's, like, what, 12th week at number one on the Billboard Hot 100? On Twitter, like, oh, I've never heard of this. What do you mean you've never heard of this song? What do you mean you've never heard Choosing Texas? How do you...

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Nick Gomez on Hot 99.5 all week long, getting you Innocy Chance the Rapper. He comes to Wolf Trap in August. I'll give you another chance to win these tickets. Two songs from now.

0: That's Alex Warren and Fever Dream on Hot 99.5 all week long, getting you in to see Chance the Rapper. He's at Jiffy Lube in August. You just got to be caller 9-877-995-4681. And those tickets are all yours. Plus, we go commercial free right after this.
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comes to Wilf Trap in August. I've got your tickets all week long. Congrats to Jennifer in D.C. She's going to the show. You get another chance to win tomorrow at the same time. It's Bella Kay on commercial free. 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

That's Bella Kay on commercial free Hot 99.5. Let this be your reminder that we've still got a little bit of whimsy in this challenging, challenging world. Boy in Kentucky just won the world record for hopscotch. Yeah, when's the last time you heard about hopscotch?

Zara Larsson has reached the special guest part of her superstardom. Robin bringing her out at a show in Europe. Like, when Zara Larsson is the special guest, I think that's how you know you've made it. 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

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Do not get any ideas. This woman at one of his shows pooped her pants in general admission, scooped it out, and threw it to the side so that she didn't have to go to the bathroom during Noah Kahan's show. He's coming to Nats Park this month. No ideas, okay?

When did you ever hear of missed connections posts working? Until now, a passenger flying out of Cleveland Airport spotted a maintenance worker that she thought was cute. She wanted to give him her number, but didn't have the chance, so she went to Reddit, posting the missed connection. It went viral, and now Grace has connected with Simon, and they've already made plans for a date. See, anything is possible. You can have some hope. 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
0: Yeah. Yeah. Let's go. 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
0: 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Yeah.

Ariana Grande had to move some dates around, move some times around on the tour that she's on right now, just to make sure that like parts of her set could be delivered to all the different cities. I would talk about like the changes to her show at Capital One Arena, but there is no show at Capital One. She's spending like 3 weeks in Brooklyn and in London, but not even looking at DC. Hate That I Made You Love Me is on Hot 99.5.

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Why did somebody get ghosted? We'll investigate tomorrow morning. $1,650 with Showbiz Shelly in the showdown, the throwback throwdown, name that tune battle, and the throwback dance party if you love that. 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

Harry Styles and American Girls on Hot 99.5. You had to have seen the video of him on stage during one of his shows fly completely down. He like drops to his knees and then realizes that his fly is completely down and pulls it up real quick. I'm sorry. It's a hot video. I've watched it like six times.

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2: 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Good luck from

That's hit the wall on Hot 99.5. Daughter from Hell is out this Friday. And there are like some early reviews, I guess, that are coming out on Twitter. People saying it's like her best album so far.

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it's real. Taylor Swift's dog is real. 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I knew it. 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

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Why did somebody get ghosted? 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

Nick Gomez on Hot 99.5. I do not have a kid, for the record. I am not even married. But somehow I've ended up on parenting TikTok. But like not the easy parenting TikTok, kind of like the tough love parenting TikTok. Where people are just talking about how when they grew up, they never had iPads at the restaurant. And like whenever they walked into family functions, they had to go around and introduce themselves to everybody, say hello to everybody. Which got me thinking, even though I'm not a parent, I might end up being the tough love parent.

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3: Traffic. On 395 northbound before Washington Boulevard, there's an accident in the right lane. Traffic is jammed from Glebe Road. An accident on 95 southbound at Warrington Road cleared off the ramp. Now, there is an accident right now on 28 southbound at Westfields Boulevard. And in the district, there is an accident on George Avenue at Irving Street in Northwest. It affects the roadway in both directions. That's your traffic up to the minute.
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and Choosing Texas on Hot 99.5. I am going to get out of here. Liz Bethany is on the way in next. I'll talk to you same time, same place tomorrow. Have a good rest of your day. Stay cool.

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0: today, Stranger Danger co-host day. So first of all, I got to say, we're giving away Neo tickets at 3 o'clock today. 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
1: Good afternoon. 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

0: Rachel, you're joining me today. Welcome.
1: Thank you. Thank you.
0: And I want to know what the last concert was that you went to.
1: Gosh, I had to think about this one. last one I had to pay for was in January. I saw a band called Tantric.
0: Okay. Well, that's actually not that long ago, but I have no idea what Tantric is. It sounds inappropriate.
1: No, it's a rock band. They were in town. It was like, but it was cheap. $20 for.
0: Nice. That's the way to go. We're doing cheaper, though. We have Noah Kahan tickets for free at some point during the show.

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Why did somebody get ghosted? 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

0: today on Hot 99.5, they now have caffeinated water. Because everything has to be caffeinated.
1: I agree. I there's nothing wrong with that.
0: I have become addicted to caffeine because we had a bunch of Celsius in here, and now it's a problem.
1: So you've done step one of the 12-step program.
0: Admitting it?
1: Yes.
0: That's it. Anyway, it's called Orca. They have mint, raspberry white tea, and mango flavors.
1: Hmm.
0: That sounds terrible.

0: back with Stranger Danger Co-host Day after I had to take a couple of weeks off from it to like recover my brain. We had holidays, but my name is Elizabethany on Hot 99.5. Who are you?
1: I'm Carl.
0: Hi, welcome.
1: Thank you.
0: And I want to get your thoughts on this because I realized I think I could identify every single one of my friends by their walk. I think if you were to give me just a silhouette, no other identifier, even it might even be able to be a stick figure, to be honest. Like, don't make it their body type.
1: Yeah.
0: I think I could identify people. Would you be able to do that?
1: I don't know. That'd be.
0: You don't know. You spend a lot of time at work. So do you know the way all of your employees walk?
1: Yes. Yes.
0: If I can't see somebody in their face clearly, I'm like, oh, that person is doing their like little bumpy walk.
1: Yeah.
0: Or that person is doing their in pain walk that they always do. Even my ex-boyfriend, like I met him online. I was so attracted to him. When I saw him walk for the first time, I was like, oh my God, this is bad. I got to get out of here.
1: Mm-hmm.
0: I almost ghosted him because of his walk.
1: Wow.
0: But I was staying with him, so I couldn't.
1: Yeah.
0: These are, you know, identifiers. If you think about it.
1: Yeah.
0: I think people listening, you know, they may or may not relate, but now I think it should be a TV show. Mm. We should put couples to the test. Not kissing each other to see if you can identify. Can you identify your partner's walk? Would you pass?
1: This is a brilliant idea.
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9: Some slowing traffic on the outer loop before River Road with the work zone in the right lane. That is causing delays from Old Georgetown Road. Now on the local lanes on the outer loop. Between the Wilson Bridge and 295, there is a work zone in the right lane, which is causing delays from 295. And 295 is jammed up southbound between Malcolm X Avenue and the Naval Research Lab. That's your traffic up to the minute.
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to play songs that maybe you forgot about. It's Hot 99.5. And hey, I am Liz Bethany, but I want to get you these tickets to go see that guy. That was Akon. We also have Neo tickets. Tell me what those two songs have in common with this one. 877-99-5-4681.

0: final song in Connect 3 today on Hot 99.5. And it's a Stranger Danger Couples Wednesday. Carl, did you figure out what they had in common?
1: No, I don't have an answer there.
0: Nothing. Couldn't even figure out how to play, I don't think. But, okay, thank you for calling. What do you think the connection is?
2: Is it that they all say the word night?
0: Nope. Not that I know of, so something else. If you want Neo and Akon tickets, I keep wanting to say Neon, 877-995-4681. We had that song. We had Lonely from Akon. And we started with Drop Dead.

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1: Is it they all say home?
0: They do all say home. You are getting Akon and Neo tickets.
1: Oh, yes. Yes. Okay. My guessing worked out. Great.

0: the closing ceremonies of the World Cup. I didn't know. Did you know they do closing ceremonies?
1: No.
0: I mean, I guess it makes sense.
1: Yeah.
0: But it's Hot 99.5. They are going to have Jennifer Hudson perform the national anthem. Last night, I saw her at the... she was doing America the Beautiful at the All-Star Game in Philly. I went up there real quick. And also this guy, Post Malone, going to be a performer. Tom Cruise going to be doing stunts. Should be interesting. 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

0: Sabrina Carpenter, and hey, my name is Liz Bethany on Hot 99.5, joined by Carl today. Hello. Oh, I didn't have your mic on.
1: Let's try this again. Hello.
0: Look at me. I'm just an amateur over here. It's been a few weeks since I've had a co-host in here, but you are actually visiting the DMV because normally you are down in Hampton Roads running a 7-Eleven.
1: Yes, ma'am.
0: What is that like to own, to run a 7-Eleven?
1: Never a dull moment.
0: Is it scary?
1: At times, yes. Because you don't know what's going on with certain people.
0: Yeah.
1: I mean, you got people coming here, coming there, and just they're having a bad day, and it took it out on me.
0: You are an easy target. And you as in anybody behind any counter.
1: Yeah.
0: Are there any hacks that we need to know about with 7-Eleven?
1: Besides having the app?
0: Yeah.
1: Yeah.
0: I feel like you have to have the app for anything at this point. But I don't know. Like, there's no secret. Yeah, I don't know.
1: It's not difficult. It's not rocket science.
0: Yeah, you're right. You're right.
1: You know, if you have the app, there's a barcode. We scan it.
0: Has your store ever had a big lottery winner?
1: Yes, I've had some big scratch winners. But no, I don't think about. Maybe I had one person that got good with one of them. I think Mega Millions has been a couple years ago, but nothing, okay. You know.
0: And when they cash in their scratch off, are you like, yo, can I get a little portion of this? Because I gave it to you.
1: In my mind, sure. But, you know, there's also, I think with the one situation with the lottery was like, when someone won a bunch on Mega Millions, I'm like, call my lottery rep and on the animal on speakerphone. I was like, all right, so somebody, you know, gave me a message. I forgot exactly what it said, but essentially it was like, you can't cash that here.
0: Oh.
1: You know, that was the main point. Like, yeah, it's something.
0: Because they have to go to, like, the real lottery house.
1: Yeah, like Hampton or Richmond, depending on where you are.
0: Okay.
1: I only know Hampton because, you know, that's a 30-minute drive from me.
0: Yeah. So, 7-Eleven day, is that insane?
1: A lot to do.
0: How often do you have to refill the Slurpee machines?
1: It depends. I mean,
0: like, how many gallons are in there?
1: Oh, God. Like, I think I either 2.5 or 5 gallons.
0: Oh, that's not as many as I expected.
1: But it you can get your workout in, lifting those bibs.
0: I believe it.
1: Because that's all syrup.
0: What's your go-to mixed Slurpee flavor?
1: Mixed Coke with some cherry.
0: Okay, that's a classic.
1: Yeah.
0: But it's wrong. The answer is always pina colada with anything. Pina colada with any fruit.
1: Mm-hmm.
0: The best is pina colada and Mountain Dew. But, you know, you'll learn one day working there.

0: Can the V6 Nissan Frontier tow a 6,000-pound boulder?
1: Sure it can.
0: Can it pull a stuck ATV out of a ditch?
1: One? Make it three.
0: Can it find the path when the map ends?
1: What map?
0: Can it out-truck the Tacoma and go off the off-road?
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1: 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Tomorrow will only be 100 degrees.
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0: basically never-ending music. We are commercial-free on Hot 99.5. Carl is joining me today, or actually, as of yesterday, you can start applying to be a volunteer at LA 28, the Olympics.
1: Oh, wow.
0: You better believe I'm putting in that application, maybe even a few times.
1: Yeah.
0: I have to be there. I have to work there.
1: Then the question is, in what department?
0: Any of them. I will do anything.

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0: ask me sometimes what it takes to be a Stranger Danger co-host, and you don't even have to live here. You live in Hampton Roads.
1: Yeah.
0: So it's Hot 99.5. Carl is joining. He also came to a bar podcast last year.
1: Yes.
0: You come up to the DMV once a year.
1: Yeah, I'd like to say more, but, you know, that J-O-B kind of, you know, gets in the way of things.
0: Yeah. So when you're here for a week, what are the things that you have to do each time you come?
1: So there's always bars, there's certain bars I want to go to.
0: Like?
1: So one I went to Monday night, it's called Showtimes.
0: Okay.
1: Really, really cool dive bar. It's small.
0: Okay.
1: I mean, this studio is probably about...
0: Where is it?
1: Out in Shaw.
0: Okay.
1: But another place I like going to is Rocket Bar.
0: Yeah. You got it. You got to hit Rocket Bar. That's always our after party after Jingle Ball.
1: Yeah.
0: So that's a good one. You also went salsa dancing last year.
1: Yes.
0: And you are not the type to strike me as a salsa dancer.
1: You know, that was it just popped up and I was like, you know what? I mean, I'm here by myself.
0: Right. That's actually the beauty of traveling alone, though, is that then you're not embarrassed.
1: Yeah.
0: Or like, I don't want to say you should ever be embarrassed about taking a dance class, but there's something about doing it with someone you know that you want to impress them. If you go by yourself, who cares?
1: Yeah. Plus, it was also a chance to meet people there, too.
0: Right. So I'm bummed that you couldn't do it again this year, but
1: it's all right.
0: Some ideas for you as we're commercial free with Gracie Abrams on Hot 99.5.

0: Hot 99.5, I learned the hard way that Amazon now has a thing where if you return something after the 30 days, it just keeps taking away some of the money that you're supposed to get back. Did you know this?
1: No.
0: So even if you say, I'm going to return it by whatever, the later you return it, the less money they give you.
1: So you need to return it like...
0: You got to have it in the calendar.

0: Take a guess on Hot 99.5 how much the wedding permit costs for Taylor Swift and Travis Kelce. Just the permit to have it where they did.
1: At least $5 million.
0: Okay, well, that's way too high.
1: I mean, I figure it's New York City.
0: But I like where your head's at. The permit was $160,000.
1: Wow, that's a bargain.
0: Is it? And then, but that doesn't include, you know, that's just like for it to exist. So they also had to pay for overtime for NYPD, and they had to pay for Madison Square Garden. They had to pay for all the staff. So, yeah. You know, it might be $5 million in the end.
1: Yeah, probably. Yeah, think about it. Yeah.

0: It's on 99.5. Speaking of the states, they said it's Georgia that is most likely to get scammed.
1: Oh, wow.
0: And in the battle between Maryland and Virginia, once again, Virginia, less likely to be scammed.
1: Hmm.

0: Stranger Danger Carlos Day again on Hot 99.5. So, Carl, you are on the dating apps.
1: Yes, of course, you got to hit the button.
0: Yeah, and you prefer Facebook.
1: Yeah, Facebook dating is one I've actually had the most success with.
0: Okay, so Hinge now has kind of like a wingman thing, so you can get your friend's take. So they can get on your profile, they can do a video or type up basically a story about you, a video, or just a vouch for you.
1: Yeah.
0: I think it's great.
1: Yeah.
0: And you would probably want to see other people's friends' takes.
1: Yeah, absolutely.

0: Hopefully nobody cares about the spoilers, but England currently beating Argentina.
1: Ooh.
0: No, I actually like this because I don't want Messi to go to the finals. And I've seen a bunch about England, how their hearts have been broken a million times in a row. So I root for the underdog.
1: Yes.
0: So far, it's at 75 minutes on Hot 99.5.

0: You know, Carl, there is one fun thing that we can do with all this heat.
1: What's that?
0: We can play a drinking game where every time the media or the news is like, oh my God, it's hot out here.
1: Yeah.
0: We drink. Or you just like keep a tally. You know, if you're not drinking, you're trying to outdo your friends.
1: Yeah.
0: You can get infinite mentions, really. It's hot 99.

We do waiting by the phone every day on the Fred Show. Why did somebody get ghosted? We'll investigate tomorrow morning. $1,650 with Showbiz Shelly in the showdown, the throwback throwdown, name that tune battle, and the throwback dance party if you love that. 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

is Alex Warren on Hot 99.5. I'm really curious if anyone listening has won something, a specific thing before. I feel like it doesn't actually happen, but we'll chat coming up next.

0: anyone listening has been a part of a class action lawsuit that won, you know when you get the stuff in the mail, it'll be like, oh, the most recent one for me is my health insurance. Somebody sued and there's like a $17 million lawsuit that I could be a part of.
1: Yeah.
0: Have you ever gotten one of these? No?
1: No.
0: Or, I mean, there's even a Facebook one. It's like, if you had an account within this time frame, you could get a part of this payout. You've never submitted?
1: No, I can think of. No, nothing like that.
0: I just feel like they try to, I wonder if we all have the same mindset of, I'm not going to get any money or this won't be worth it.
1: Yeah.
0: So then it ends up being a lot of money for the people who do go through with it, or maybe everyone's just getting $10, but honestly it could be worth the $10.
1: Yeah, depends on how much work you gotta do for it.
0: Yeah, I mean, I think like they just send me a survey or something and I fill it out, but then I still don't. 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I just want to know how it worked. 877-995-4681. It's a Stranger Danger co-host day.
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0: 5. I wanted to know if you have ever been a part of a class action lawsuit where you actually got some money. 877-995-4681.
1: I used a hospital system when I lived in Chicago, and I guess there was like some data breach or something, and I got a survey and I filled it out. It didn't take very long. It was like a couple minutes, just like, is this information about you correct? And then 9 months later, I got a check in the mail for like $33. So.
0: Okay. And so it's not a lot, but it's still something that happens and is worth trying.
1: Low effort, got like a meal out of it.
0: If it made me provide some sort of proof, like a receipt or something, that might stop me.
1: No, it was just like, we have this information about you. Can you confirm it? And I was like, yeah, I went to the hospital on this day for this thing or whatever.
0: Whoever did the hard work for you, thank you.
1: Yeah, exactly. That's how I felt.

0: people who were afraid to call a stranger, so they didn't call Hot 99.5, but they did text us about class action lawsuits they got. So a couple people talking about getting $30 from Facebook. Someone got $238 from their car insurance.
1: Nice.
0: See, you call about car insurance, I'm not going to believe you.
1: Yeah.
0: There's also, I guess, an Amazon lawsuit somebody got money from.

0: I still haven't named this game, but I like to give my Stranger Danger co-hosts a word, and then they have to tell me the most common search on Amazon after that word.
1: Okay.
0: So get ready, Carl. Get ready, everyone listening. We're going to play right after Taste So Good. This is Niall Horan on Hot 99.5.

0: Stranger Danger Close Days. Every Wednesday, you can see what someone I've never met is bringing to the airwaves.
1: Yeah.
0: Although we met really quickly at a bar podcast. You came to one of my Friday bars.
1: Yes.
0: Last year.
1: Yeah. At Del Rey. Yeah.
0: Yeah. And tell people they got to come. It's fun.
1: Yes. It's fun. And you know what? We had a good time talking afterwards.
0: Right. We just hang out. People come and sit at my table. Anyway, it's on 99.5. I am Melissa Bethany. I really like this game. It's a lot like Family Feud.
1: Okay.
0: So everyone listening can play along too. I will give you a word and then you tell me what you think the most searched for product on Amazon is based on that first word. So we were just kind of talking. If I said rainbow, you might guess, like you said rainbow flag or T-shirt. Rainbow stickers or, you know, whatever you think it is.
1: Yeah.
0: So, okay, the first word is fake. Fake what?
1: Fake. Oh, gosh.
0: Oh. Just hitting the microphone. What do you got? First thing that comes to mind.
1: Oh, gosh. Fake. Fake ID?
0: Oh, if they have that on Amazon, good for them. It's fake plants. And number two, I thought interesting, fake nose ring.
1: Oh, wow.
0: Mm-hmm. Real. Real what?
1: Real?
0: First thing.
1: Let's do plant.
0: Okay. No, it's real salt.
1: Salt.
0: I didn't know that there was fake salt.
1: I mean...
0: Hot blank.
1: Hot sauce?
0: You know, I'm surprised that wasn't within like the top three. It's hot dog buns. Purple. Purple blank.
1: Purple shirt?
0: Purple shampoo. You gave me a couple of these adjectives. So tall. What do you think? People are on Amazon. They're typing it in. Tall what that they're searching for?
1: Tall poster?
0: Tall kitchen trash bags.
1: Okay.
0: The last one I have, hard. Hard what?
1: See. I got an idea in my head. I'm just thinking it out loud.
0: Yeah, of course. It's hard wax beads.
1: Okay, I wouldn't have guessed that.
0: No, I didn't think so, but it is...
1: Something. I was thinking something like wall or something like that.
0: Yeah, I need help coming up with adjectives, though, so if anyone listening wants to, you know, not cheat, but just send me a random adjective to type in first on Amazon,
1: Yeah. Please
0: do that. 99338.
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16: 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Glasses, I'm out the door. I'm gonna hit this city. Before I leave, brush my teeth with a bottle of Jack. 'Cause when I leave for the night, I ain't coming.

0: 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You did not watch Love Island, I assume.
1: No, I did not.
0: So you were not placing bets on who was going to win?
1: No.
0: Did you know? So you can do pop culture bets now on like Kalshi or however we pronounce it.
1: Yeah.
0: $24 million was on the betting pool, I guess, for just the finale of who was going to win.
1: Wow.
0: I kind of love it. Bella Kay is on.

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Why did somebody get ghosted? 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

0: 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Hi.
1: Hi.
0: You told me that you proposed on what date?
1: Friday the 13th.
0: And then you got married on what date?
1: Friday the 13th.
0: How did that marriage last?
1: It was good. I mean, we've been separated, but you know.
0: Okay.
1: But I got nothing bad to say.
0: You don't think that it was because of the dates?
1: No.
0: That you are separated now?
1: No.
0: I disagree.
1: I mean, hey, we're behind the best day of the other person's life.
0: Okay, you're right.

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They could pop up at any time during the show, and let's do it now. If you want to go see NoahCon, call me. I just appreciate you picking me and Hot 99.5 right now in this moment. 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

0: tickets, please, please.
1: What's your name?
0: Serene Haddad. My name is Serene Haddad. I'm a huge fan.
1: You didn't even have to give me all of that information. I just wanted your first name, but you know what? I'm going to give you tickets.
0: Oh, my God. Oh, my God. Oh, my God. I'm so sick. Are you serious?
1: I'm real.
0: God. Thank you so much. Oh, my God. Oh, my God. Thank you so much. Thank you. Oh, my God. This is awesome.
1: No, thank you.
0: God, I'm dying to get
1: for listening. I appreciate you.
0: Of course.
1: Carl is my Stranger Danger co-host today. Hello.
2: Hello.
1: You are from Hampton Roads, not even from here, just visiting for the week.
2: Yes, indeed.
1: You have a kid. I'm curious if you ever went on a plane with them.
2: No.
1: No. How do you feel about kids on planes?
2: As long as they're behaving themselves. I mean, you know, nobody wants to sit here and hear a kid crying, you know.
1: You can't help a kid crying, though, or a baby crying anyway.
2: Yeah.
1: There was a plane that was held back for an hour. An hour because a toddler would not sit in their seat. Here's the thing. If this was a three-year-old, you got to get that toddler to sit in their seat.
2: Yeah.
1: And honestly, if they're not, then like you're going home. It's unfortunate, parents, that you miss out on your vacation or your flight, but have we ever heard of punishment?
2: Yeah. And also, you know, never mind somebody that needs that plane.
1: Right. I just can't believe that they let it go on for an hour. They did finally remove the family, but that's hundreds of people.
2: Yeah.
1: Who were just delayed.
2: They got a lot more patience than I do.
1: I feel bad for the parents who just have crying babies and they're embarrassed, right?
2: Yeah.
1: This? No, I don't feel bad for it.
2: Oh, yeah. When hot

0: Virgin.
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1: Yes, indeed.
0: But we've had some celebrities coming in lately. Jason Derulo, this Martin Garrix that I'm about to play. And I'm just going to, we have someone coming in on Friday as well.
1: Ooh, who could it be?
0: It's a surprise. We always do surprise giveaways, just like I did surprise tickets.
1: Yeah.
0: Right? Or surprise phone calls. Anyway, this is Martin Garrix and Ed Sheeran. It's Repeat It. Stay.

0: Not gonna lie, I've been low energy today. I'm faking it because I was in Philadelphia last night for the All-Star Game. But I'm back here for you, Carl, on Stranger Danger Co-host Day.
1: I feel so honored.
0: Yeah, they did. Geico had these giant baseball mitts, though, that they were giving out, like 5-10 times the size of a regular baseball mitt.
1: Yeah.
0: I'm so mad I didn't get one. Because that's something, that's one of those giveaways that you take to every baseball game for the rest of time.
1: Oh, yeah.
0: And they're going to end up being so expensive on resale. Much like the hat, the bad day to be a hot dog hat. You've seen them.
1: Yeah.
0: Somebody stole it right off my brother's head. And it was a girl. She runs into the bathroom for like 20 minutes so that he wouldn't chase after her.
1: Wow.
0: Very serious.
1: Yeah.

0: feel about the Meta glasses or any glasses with a camera in them?
1: It's cool to look at, but, you know, I don't have a pair myself. But
0: yeah, so it's Hot 99.5. I am Elizabeth, and Carl is in here today. And I got a pair recently, mostly because I found myself having my phone in my baby's face, wanting to take videos of him, right?
1: Yeah.
0: And I was like, I don't want to be that mom or parent. And so I got the glasses. And then I realized, too, as I'm going around Nats Park, and I got from someone, I got free tickets to Terror Club, so I wanted to record that. But again, having your phone out recording is kind of tacky.
1: Yeah.
0: So then I was able to do it with my glasses. But some people are saying it's a problem because you're not warning everyone around you that you're recording.
1: I think the one person I saw saying Meta Record or something like that. I don't know.
0: Exactly. Yeah, you might hear them say that really quick, but really, I just hit a button at the top of the glasses, and No one knows that they're being recorded.
1: Mm.
0: I don't find it problematic, but
1: just don't be an idiot.
0: I just feel like people shouldn't be idiots in public. I can do whatever I want.
1: Indeed.
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1: I have, yes.
0: But haven't tried out?
1: No.
0: Wow. You can now try out to be on the Monopoly game show that is coming to Netflix.
1: Oh, wow.
0: It's a $2 million prize. And they're just now taking applications, so get in on it. 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

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Why did somebody get ghosted? 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

0: Carl's Day. 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So welcome, Carl.
1: Thank you.
0: You have a child. How old?
1: He's 8, about to be 9 next month.
0: Okay. When he was a baby, did he ever get purple feet?
1: No. I don't remember.
0: We took Dex, my 5-month-old, swimming the other day. And afterwards, I'm holding him. He's happy. And all my friend points out, like, his feet were purple.
1: Oh, my gosh.
0: Not even remotely, like, a little bit pink or a little bit blue. Purple. I, of course, panic. Like, I adjust the way I'm holding him. They immediately go back to normal. Turns out it is a normal thing. Like, if they're just a little bit cold, their limbs go purple, and no one tells you about it. So, figure, you know, since I'm a parenting expert now, I'd let everybody know.
1: Yes. Just

0: to an end. It's Hot 99.5. I'm Elizabeth and Carl. Thank you for coming.
1: Thank you for having me here. I mean,
0: you drove 4 hours to be here.
1: Yeah.
0: I mean, maybe for a whole week long vacation and then you came in, but it's fine. Yeah. It doesn't take much to come in and join me.
1: All you got to do is shoot a message.
0: That's it.
1: I mean,
0: Facebook, Instagram, and you showed up at a bar podcast.
1: Yeah. And then we finally met for the first time. And
0: what was your experience like that you would share with people?
1: I would say it's pretty easy going.
0: Yeah. Nice to have you in my small little studio.
1: Yes. but it's also, you know, I would also say just come in here, have a good time.
0: Yeah, it is. It's just talking about random things.
1: Yes. Thank you.
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12: 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I've got a solution, and it involves drinking beer later this hour.

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1: So the mosquitoes never used to bite me. This is their season to be biting me this year. But if you want to keep them away from your backyard, you don't need a zapper. You need something else, and it works. I'll tell you what it is. In just a few minutes,

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1: Quote of the day for your Wednesday. But mosquitoes, for some reason this season, they decided they like my blood. And I got bites. You get the bites. I got them all over the place. I don't know how they get into my situations. Like, they get in there.
2: How?
1: They, even with clothes on, they get in there.
2: Yeah, they go up.
1: I don't know how they go up. I don't feel them go up, but I feel them get in there. So, studies show that yards with expensive anti-bug products have the same number of bugs as those without. So instead of doing all that, put mostly empty beer bottles around your yard. That's fun.
2: It's giving frat vibes. Why?
1: Well, you got to empty the beer bottles first. So, fun. The beer attracts mosquitoes and keeps them away from you. So,
2: they go into the bottle.
1: They go to the bottle. They smell the bottle. They like the alcohol. They want a buzz, a kick. Beer, empty beer bottles. Just try it in your backyard. See what happens.
2: That's so funny.
1: And you get to empty the beer bottles. Today's quote of the day for us. If you weren't ready, you would not have the opportunity. Mm. If you weren't capable, you would not have the desire.
2: I like that.
1: Distill it down.
2: It's a good one.
1: Got to distill it down sometimes.
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1: 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Like a good neighbor, State Farm is there.
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10: 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So I knew that when it comes to screening for colon cancer, the choice was clear. 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It can be used at home and can only take 15 minutes, so I can do it during halftime and not miss any action.
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0: 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Experience the powerhouse vocals of Teddy Swims on October 13th. 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

do waiting by the phone every day on The Fred Show. Why did somebody get ghosted? We'll investigate tomorrow morning. $1,650 with Showbiz Shelley in the showdown, the throwback throwdown, name that tune battle, and the throwback dance party if you love that. 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